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I can actually afford to get a pink Bugatti. 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

0: Okay, okay, whoa, whoa, Holiday. 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

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I can actually afford to get a pink Bugatti. 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

0: Okay, whoa, Holiday. 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
1: 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If Cravo the QB, I'm Nick Lombardi. 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
2: Hey, yo, Nick, damn, you just do a hit with Gotti.
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0: news. 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

0: Testing, testing. 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Yo, ¿qué onda, raza? This is the Sound Sancho coming at you live for the first time in 2026. What was the title called again? It was like, oh, Femininity in a Post-Manipulative World, a discussion. And with that discussion, carrying that discussion with me today is returning Raza. Go ahead and introduce yourself. Shumayo is back, everyone. And yeah, she's got some insights for us on her life and relationships as a young college intellectual. So let's go ahead and get started. Shumayo, tell us what you're up to now.
1: Well, first of all, shout out to the old Fruity Patooties. I don't know if they still exist out there, but honestly, not much. I feel like I had a very fulfilling summer. I'm in my fifth and final year of architecture, so I tried to make most of like my last summer. I went to New York City. You know, I would say it was like a very like insightful summer as well. Like, you know, I was up to a lot.
0: Good. This summer, when did you go to New York?
1: I went to New York like end of June. Wait, July. You know, during the World Cup final.
0: I do remember that, yeah. Actually. Yeah. This summer. Oh, I went to Mexico City this summer.
1: Yeah, I know. I saw your story
0: with my girlfriend. Yeah. And yeah, This is the first time Sound Sancho is back in all of 2026, because at the beginning of the year. Mm-hmm. I was in Belize for like 2 months, roughing it. Uh-huh. I don't think y'all have heard about that yet, but I'll dedicate an episode to that. I have one of the people that was there with me in Belize. They're going to come on Sound Sancho, so y'all tune in for that at a later time. But today is about Shumayo and her knowledge she's going to share with us today. Are you ready, Shumayo?
1: Ready as I can be.
0: So go ahead and give us some insight into your previous male manipulating practices.
1: I was fully like, I hate men, like man eater. Like, we literally did like a male manipulator episode. That was the last time I was on here, I think.
0: Yeah.
1: Or was it the
0: Emerald? That was in the fall.
1: Yeah.
0: Last fall.
1: I was about just like in my evil era. Like, I was just so over like everybody that I was talking to and stuff like that. And I was like, I hate men, never going near them again. Like, I was like, I might as well just turn asexual because I just hate them so much. But I would say that I have matured since then. Not that there's anything wrong with like hating men, but I feel like for me, like, I had to close that chapter.
0: The real question is within your context, mm-hmm. within Shumayo's little, you know, world, uh-huh. did those men, did they deserve it?
1: Yeah, they probably did, you know. I feel like any time like I would try to invest myself in something, they would do something like that's like really fucked up. So I'd be like, okay, ghosting, bye. Or it'd just be like they would just show no interest in who I am as a person. I'd be like, all right, like, I don't care about you either.
0: Dang. So if they deserved it, mm-hmm. but you're moving away from that nevertheless, I guess go ahead and describe your current approach to engaging in relationships, if you're even engaging in them at all.
1: Well, I actually was like, I had like a little thing over the summer. And I think this time around I had to do like a lot of self work, because I realized that, you know what, I think at the end of the day I was the problem. I probably had like a lot of flaws in myself that, like, you know, and I was just like, you know what, like, if I'm like so hard and fast on just like, you know, being like, oh, like, I'm gonna ghost this guy, or like, oh, I'm not feeling him, but I was just like, you know what, like, let me like communicate more. Like, if I'm not feeling someone, then let me like actually just tell them that straight on, rather than trying to lead them on and then, you know, being the asshole in it all. And then actually allowing myself to like someone, I think that was like, I realized even if it, well, it didn't work, like, spoiler, it didn't work out, right? But even if it didn't work out in the end, like, I'm not bitter about it. Cause I'm just like, you know what? I feel like that experience made me grow and made me realize that I am in a place where I can get myself into a relationship, because for so long I was just like, nah, that's like, a relationship isn't something that I want. I was just very much like, oh, like, I enjoyed, like, just like the first week or so of it, and then I was just like, nah, like, that's it. But like, this time I actually let myself, like, get to know the person, and I enjoyed just getting to know people, you know?
0: Yeah. So if those male manipulating practices mm-hmm. were something negative before, what are some positive practices aside from the, like, the more communication,
1: yeah,
0: and being straight up, like, how does your life look now, you know?
1: Well, let me tell you, okay, like, just what happened with the guy, okay?
0: Oh, shit.
1: Because I had to learn, right? So basically, like, when I first started talking to this guy, he was set up by, like, one of my friends, right? And because this was one of my really close friends that put me onto him, I was just like, damn, like, I can't even be, like, evil in this, you know? I was just like, oh, like, I don't want to make her look bad or anything. So I was just like, okay, whatever. I gave him a chance. He ended up taking me out on a date, and we went to Discovery Green, actually, and we rode those little boats that light up at night.
0: Oh, yeah, yeah.
1: Yeah, it was a really nice date, and then we just went on, like, little excursions after that, and I was just like, you know what? I really enjoyed my time with him. And so we hung out for a little, like, more, like, a couple more times after that. But then immediately, like, in my head, I was just like, oh, no, no, no. Like, I can't let myself get into this. Like, why do I like a man? Ew, like, I was so fine by myself, and I hate men, blah, blah, blah. And so I was just finding any excuse to just, like, not like him. But I was just like, you know what? Like, at the end of the day, like, he has been nothing but honest with me and kind. And I was like, I can't do him like that. And so, but it got the better of me, and I kind of went ghost on him anyways. And then after, I was just like, damn, like, I actually kind of liked him. Like, it wasn't even that I was just bored and I was entertaining him, but I was just like, man, like, I literally, like, ghosted him, and I, like, screwed this up, kind of. But so I was talking to one of my best friends, and she basically called me an idiot. And I think it was just like, it took somebody just saying that straight to my face. Cause usually, I'm not gonna lie, a lot of people are just like, oh yeah, like, women in male fields, blah, blah, blah. And they kind of reinforce that behavior. And so you're just like, you kind of go on this power trip, like, oh yeah, like, I ghosted a man. Which, I guess it's fine if you do that, but then it took somebody telling me, like, oh, I was stupid, and, like, they kind of humbled me in that aspect, where I was like, man, like, I'm letting go of something really nice. So I ended up texting him, and we were fine, and we hung out until it wasn't
0: fine.
1: Yeah,
0: I mean, that's also kind of like the woman in male fields, because, like, as men, like, you hear your boys say, like, bro, you're dumb, like, you fumbled, bro, like,
1: yeah.
0: you hear that all the time, so... Not that I'm glad you experienced that, but, like,
1: I would say, like, I'm still kind of going through that transition, you know?
0: Yeah.
1: Of, like, having to learn. But I will say, like, I'm glad that, like, we talked it out in person, and I was just like, dude, like, this is my issue. Okay, this is my issue. This is just how I see, like, relationships. Like, I don't see them in, like, a positive manner. So I think, like, the moment that I got, like, a little real, my first instinct was to just, like, oh no, like, this isn't, like, I can't do this. Like, I'm like, I feel like I was going against my principles. But I'm glad that I did, because then I got to know somebody that, like, even to this day, because it ended up not working out in the end.
0: Mm-hmm.
1: But until that last moment, like, I can't say anything bad about him, like, truly. Like, he was so kind to me. And whenever we hung out, like, we had a really good time. And he was extremely, like, respectful. It showed me that, like, whenever somebody wants to try with you, they can. But, like, if you kind of close those doors and you don't let them, like, you're never going to find that person. I actually feel like being, like, a male manipulator would get me into, like, the wrong crowds. And I would just attract, like, bad men. So when I kind of let go of that mentality a little bit, I was actually able to find something that I liked. And it just didn't work out. But, like, I'm not bitter about it.
0: Yeah. So would you say, like, you've... you've had like success in your new lifestyle, you know?
1: Yes, I have.
0: Yeah.
1: I think I'm like a lot more like accepting of like somebody actually wanting to get to know me. And I think it's just made me like become a more open person in general. And I'm just like, I'm kind of like, oh, like learning things about myself, or like, it's like more freeing to be able to like not have that mentality and like actually just be like, yeah, there are some men that are bad. Like, I was actually like, something happened to me recently where I was literally in my car. Okay. I was in my car and I always lock the door, especially in Houston. I always lock the door as soon as I get in my car. Right. But I don't know what happened to me this time. I had like a lot of things in my hands and I was just putting stuff back into like my cup holders, things like that. And this random guy comes up to my car and he opens the door. And I thought like, oh, maybe like.
0: Wait. What? Wait, some random. Yes. What time of day was it?
1: This is at night. And I was just like, what the fuck? Like, you know, wait, can I curse? I can't remember.
0: No, I think you're fine.
1: Yeah. Okay, I was like, what the heck? Like, what are you doing? And it's a good thing that I had like my little like I always keep like a knife on my keys. So I had that in my hands because I was just like, at first I was like, maybe this was like a mistake. He thought it was his card and it wasn't. But this man fully just stood there and he stared at me. And
0: after you yelled at him.
1: Yes. He didn't apologize or anything, and he was just staring, and he wouldn't move. And it wasn't until he saw, like, the weapon in my hands that he kind of backed off. And I started yelling at him like I was crazy, you know? And then he ended up walking all the way on the other side of, like, the parking lot. So it's, like, no way that you thought this was your car, you know? So, but, like, after that, I was like, oh, my God, I hate men. That made me feel so disgusting, stuff like that. But then I just kind of realized that, like, you know, things are always going to happen in life, like, unfortunately. But, like, I feel like that moment kind of like triggered like, oh my God, like I'm about to block every man that I know. Like, but yes, men are bad. Like most men unfortunately are like that, but not all are.
0: Advice for men out there: do not, I know like your grandma or like your mom or your dad probably told you to open the car doors for women, but like, do not do that at night in the parking lot alone. Yeah, just that's not a good play, y'all.
1: Yeah, like I don't know what was going through his head. That was not Riz.
0: Bro, that's so funny.
1: My friend was just like, yo, there was probably just something like wrong with him or something like that. And I was like, maybe, but I was like, bro, what the
0: heck? Did you like notice him in like your periphery at all? Like, no. In retrospect?
1: Oh my God, no. Like, I genuinely thought like it was just somebody that was trying to get into the car next to them or something. And that's what I'm saying, like, this was kind of my fault. Like, this is why I'm like, I just need to be more aware next time. I was so busy just putting stuff back in my car, and like I turn back to like my driver's side window, and like there's this man and he opens the door, and I was just like, what's going on? I was just like, who is this,
0: bro?
1: Yeah,
0: that's crazy. But you had like your knife, so he was like, that's crazy. Like, he didn't even say anything. Like,
1: he
0: just saw the knife in your hand.
1: He was just like, kind of like, oh. And I was like, what do you mean, oh? Like, I was just yelling at him. I was like, what are you doing here? Like, and he was just like, I didn't even give him like a chance to say anything. But I was just like, I don't care if this was a mistake. Why are you not watching a car before you get in general? And I was just like, this goes back to show like, how many men just have it easy, like they don't even have to double check their cars before they get into it. But I was just like, let me calm myself, like I'm just gonna like, it was a bad moment, unfortunate moment, like, but it really made me want to just revert back into like, oh, like I'm never talking to a man again. But I think we're okay.
0: Oh yeah, I have a knife on my keys. Well, not anymore. But it just reminded me because the Sacred Souls are playing.
1: Oh,
0: which,
1: yes.
0: Sumayo,
1: yes,
0: put on the playlist, by the way. And me and my girlfriend went to go see the Sacred Souls, mm-hmm, on Friday night.
1: Oh,
0: I think,
1: really?
0: It was Friday night or Saturday, uh-huh, night at 713. But I always have like a pocket knife on me. Just, mm-hmm, like, it's handy.
1: It is.
0: But
1: handy.
0: I go through like 10 of them every year because I'll like go to an event and I'll forget that it's in my pocket.
1: Oh.
0: And so then I have to like just like surrender it at like
1: I was gonna say like security. I go through them a lot, but that's because I use them for everything but like self-defense, you know, like,
0: well, yeah,
1: I like need to open something or I need to screw something.
0: Yeah, like, I've never had to shank anybody before, but
1: I was about to in that moment. I was kind of excited. I was like, oh my god, is this my moment? Like, do I actually get to use this?
0: Yeah, but I had like this super clutch like little keychain knife. Uh-huh. And I had to surrender it at the Sacred Souls concert.
1: Aww.
0: And I had my regular pocket knife in my back pocket, and I started walking to the concert. Mm-hmm. And I was like, oh shoot, I still have my pocket knife. And then I just like stuffed it under a cone, like a random cone, like in downtown. I was like, we got to come back this way so I can grab my knife on my way back.
1: Yeah.
0: And I've actually, and I have my like my keychain knife, I have that on like always. Mm-hmm. And it's never gotten checked, but then they caught it at
1: 713.
0: And
1: I can't even remember. I think their security is kind of like that, but I think they pick and choose. Because, like, mind you, like, I've gone through, like, the airport and everything, like, TSA, like, no problem. But then you go to 713 and they're just like...
0: Yeah, bro. Like, no one's trying to hurt Josh Lane of the Sacred Souls, bro.
1: With a pocket knife.
0: Yeah. But, yeah, tell me a little bit more about this playlist you got going on for us. Shumao picked most of the music for today's
1: playlist. So, first of all, I have to acknowledge the Drake that I added, because it was very much a Drake summer. I went back and listened to a lot of his like music, and I was just like, oh my god, I forgot how much I love Drake. But other than that, a lot of these songs are just like, they're kind of like from, I have like multiple playlists that are kind of just like feel good playlists, you know. And I'm just like, because that's like the best way to describe my summer. I'm just like, you know what, I felt really good about myself this summer. And I felt really good about the people that I surrounded myself with and I was around. And a lot of those songs just kind of reflect that. Let me see. Oh my god. I added a Lana Del Rey song only because I thought it was kind of like ironic, because a lot of people are just like, oh, Lana Del Rey, like that's like ultimate female like manipulator music. But like Black Beauty in specifically, I've never listened to that song in specific like that. And I actually don't listen to a lot of Lana Del Rey anymore, but that song is like one of my favorites. And I was just like, I just have to add it because it's like, it's kind of like in the irony of it all, you know? Other than that, like, I think I purposely chose some artists which a lot of people associate with like, oh, being like a manipulator.
0: Like Brent Faiyaz.
1: Yes, yeah. Like making like, and even like Drake and Solange and Brent Faiyaz, and I think I added who else? Honestly, a lot of these, oh, Frank Ocean too. Well, a lot of these are just like you listen to the lyrics and they don't make you feel like, or at least for me personally, they don't really take me into like, oh, like this really negative mindset. If anything, it just shows like I kind of listen to them when I'm kind of on like, I find myself going back to these songs where I'm kind of like growing in a way mentally. So that's why I mostly added them.
0: Yeah, I remember, and I was at whenever Brent Faiyaz Wasteland came out. I think I was like a freshman or sophomore in college. I was at Lone mm-hmm. Star, but that was my very first year at Lone Star, like first semester. Yeah. So every time I hear that one, and that's coming on later, but every time I hear anything from that album, it's like takes me back to me like first year of college, and like, but it's at Lone Star, so mm-hmm. it's just like I'm just like
1: you're just there.
0: Yeah, I'm just there. Yeah, I'm just there. Like the first week of school, like especially like the first week of college, like I had that album on repeat, and. And then I got to, but yeah, it just takes me back to like that time. And then I got to like here at U of H, and I started telling people like, oh yeah, like mm-hmm. I listen to Brent Faiyaz. Like, mm-hmm. oh, I like Brent Faiyaz. They're like, ooh, you dangerous. I'm like, what?
1: Well, that album in specific, like it's like a lot of people, like it's pretty toxic. I mean, all of his discography is.
0: Yeah.
1: But, I think, like, a lot of these songs are more so, like, self-reflection for me, in a sense. where it's like kind of like acknowledging that I know that I'm toxic and I know that I have like these like shortcomings, but it's just like I'm trying to grow, you know?
0: Yeah, we're all growing out here, and
1: I'm moving past that phase.
0: Especially like, I mean, I guess you could say this for like any like time frame, mm-hmm. I guess, but like who really is the same person like freshman year of college,
1: yeah,
0: to like senior year?
1: I was literally thinking about that yesterday. I don't know why, like I was it was after class and I was like walking back to my car and I just like had like a deja vu moment, because I was walking past like the first years that were doing in architecture that were doing their casting and carving, and I was just like, oh my god, like I just remembered myself as like a freshman. I was just like, like, ew, I can't believe that. I'm like glad that I'm past that, but also like it kind of made me like what's the word, I was just like, oh, like I was like a freshman at a certain point, and like I've grown a lot since then. Like I literally don't think the same at all as what I did whenever I was like 19 or 18.
0: I feel like whenever I was a freshman
1: at Lone Star.
0: Yeah, Lone Star compared to now.
1: You were a loner.
0: I low-key was a loner, not necessarily by choice, just because I was at a Lone Star, but like I remember like I was like romanticizing like being a loner, like, man, like I'm at Lone Star. And I was at like and like where I live in Spring, there's like three different Lone Stars like the same distance, mm-hmm. but in like three different directions, and so everyone went to one specific campus, mm-hmm. the University Park campus, and I went to like the ghetto campus. And so but like I was like I chose to be there, so I was like, man, like ain't nobody else here, like I'm alone, like I'm in college, like I'm doing this thing.
1: Dang.
0: But then, and I was like, but like I was romanticizing the fact of like, yeah, like I'm here like hustling,
1: mm-hmm.
0: but then like, and I was like, I don't need anybody, like I'm alone. Like I was just romanticizing like me being alone and in college. But then like I got to like I transferred here to U of H, and then
1: did you
0: I was
1: listen
0: like,
1: to like Juice WRLD and like XX?
0: No, I didn't like
1: that. That's what it's giving.
0: No, I didn't. But I was listening to for the Hispanic audience, like I was listening to a lot of Junior H at that time, which is kind of like this. Not the same thing. I don't want to, because I still listen to him. I don't want to say like it's the same thing.
1: There's nothing wrong with listening to him.
0: But yeah, and then
1: I'm pretty sure
0: I
1: probably still have like a Juice WRLD song somewhere in one of my playlists.
0: Yeah, probably.
1: Yeah.
0: But yeah, and then I got to U of H, and then I was like foaming at the mouth, like trying to like join a club or make friends, and like. I was on the UH store and I was screenshotting like the most random like frat parties. Like, oh, I'm going to go to this. Oh, and then like I went to my first tailgate like first semester, and I went alone.
1: Oh, really?
0: And like I kind of had fun, but it was also like one of the most humbling like experiences ever. Like, yeah, like I was just like inserting myself into like the most random like dance circles, and people were like, "Who the fuck are you, dude?"
1: I forget that you dance.
0: I do dance. I like to dance. But yeah. We're gonna take a music break, and me and Shuma are gonna regroup, and we'll come back to talk more about
1: Fruity Patooties.
0: Yeah. I wonder if Amaryllis is listening. She hasn't. I'm sure she would have texted.
1: Yeah.
0: I mean, that's just the kind of person she is now. Like, like, you know, no one's the same.
1: Dang, my co-host, my friend.
0: Yeah, we'll get back to it.

9:30. Fucking cooked. That's all I got in the tank. But that, whatever the fuck that was, I like it. Fuck yes. What a ripper for the game.

0: Yo, yo, yo, welcome back, Rasa. This is one of Shumal's favorite songs right here. Yes. It was a Drake summer. Go ahead and read an ad for us, Shumal.
1: Okay. 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
1: Viva la raza.
0: Viva la raza. Let me ask this just out of like political correct.
1: Okay.
0: Would you say you're a brown girl? You know what I'm talking about? Like, or no?
1: Like, I know what you mean. Honestly, I want to say yes, but like, I feel like I can't say that I like am like that. I love my culture, and I'm very like, I'm not whitewashed. Like I'm very like,
0: oh, me and Nat, we went to this place. It was, I think it was Turkish, but it was like a Turkish or like Middle Eastern like dessert place.
1: Oh, what's it called?
0: Damn it, I gotta
1: wait. Was it like Royal Roastery or Golden?
0: That yeah. one, Royal Roastery. Yeah, we
1: I love
0: there.
1: Royal Roastery.
0: And we had like those like fruits.
1: Uh huh. Like the little like fruit shaped desserts.
0: Yeah, honestly, I didn't like those that much.
1: Yeah, but they're overpriced, but they're fun. They're fun to. But also, Golden Roastery is better than Royal Roastery. Okay. Like their desserts are better.
0: But I had this thing and it was like, it looked like a pancake or a fry jack or something. It was like orange.
1: Oh yes, and then it had like the little cheese pull.
0: Yes. Yeah, that was good. What Kanafe. Is that called? That was good. But did you see the news about like the about UT, like politicians are speaking out? Golden Roastery. Yeah, it was Kanafa Golden Roastery. Oh. Rafael.
1: Is that Nat?
0: Yeah, Nat. She just told me it was Golden Roastery.
1: Hi, Nat. Rafael, shout out, Nat.
0: Rafael also texts. You know Rafael, right?
1: Yes, I
0: He
1: think.
0: Also texted me, and he's mad that I said he's mad that I said this was the only Chicano radio station. y'all go listen to State of Things. Honestly, I forgot what time it's at. Rafael texted me the time, but I think it's still on Friday. But this is a big election year coming up, so y'all tune in to State of Things. He's got the good take on things. Talarico. Y'all vote Talarico, y'all.
1: Period. Vote Talarico.
0: Talafrico.
1: All right, so let's go back.
0: Oh, yeah, the UT thing. Mm-hmm. Did you see the, like, politicians and just, like, Friday 12 to 1 State of Things, but UT like politician, not just like politicians, and I just like racist people in general. Like there's like this picture from the UT game, UT Ohio game, flying around, and it like shows the student section of like the UT football game, and it's like nothing but like Like brown people.
1: Oh,
0: like,
1: yes.
0: I assume they're like referring specifically to like South Asian, like Indians.
1: Yeah.
0: But did you see that?
1: Yes, yes. I know what you're talking
0: about. That's actually so crazy. And that's like such a cherry picked photo too.
1: It is. And honestly, like, I mean, I can't say, like, obviously I go there and you see like a certain demographic a lot, but like as like a brown person, like honestly, if anything, that makes me like happy, you know, because it's just like you go to so many other campuses and stuff like that. Do you see like, you know, people being like, oh, like this is a section full of like white people? No, they only do that because they're South Asian.
0: Yeah.
1: And then they just like I feel like people can't wrap around their heads that like people are like, our people can be smart, you know?
0: Yeah. I mean like UT,
1: like try getting into UT then. Like, I don't know what to tell
0: yeah,
1: you.
0: Yeah. Like they're, it's not like, it's not even a thing. Cause like, where like they need to go back to their country or anything because UT, like 90% of their student body has to be like Texas residents.
1: Yes.
0: Like these are Texas residents. Not only that, but if in high school, like if you graduate top 5% of your class, like you get automatic admission. Yeah. Well, those are the shout out to the brown, to the
1: exactly.
0: other brown raza, but like they're hustling out there.
1: Like just work harder.
0: Anyways, let's go on. I actually did have a question, a pretty interesting question for you, but do you have, and the gangsta, recognized gangsta kind of sense, do you have respect for still active male manipulators per se?
1: I do. Like, well, do I don't know if I would say.
0: Do you respect their game or do you respect their intentions or?
1: I don't know if respect is the right word, but I can definitely like see where it comes from. You know, a lot of it is like I said, whenever you kind of adapt that mentality, you start to like attract that same crowd, you know? So it's like if you like are like, oh, I hate all men, men are terrible, then most likely like you...
0: Like, I hate all women men. Like,
1: yeah, you're going to attract a lot of like the toxic men out there. So in a way, it's like you kind of trap yourself into this pattern where it's like, oh, well... It's like when everything is going bad in your life, right? And you're just like, oh my God, like I hate my life, blah, blah, blah. But then it kind of like, what I can say is that it's a little immature. Like it is like immature thinking. It's like as you, not to sound like that person, because I'm only like 22, but like as you kind of grow older, you realize that like, not just when it comes to like relationships, when a lot of things, you have to kind of take yourself out of the bubble that you've created for yourself. And I think, especially nowadays, it comes to a point where like hating men, like that aspect of it is like romanticized, you know?
0: Yeah.
1: And if anything, I think that only reinforces bad behavior, because a lot of people are just like, okay, like I'm like, a lot of men could easily be like, oh yeah, like I know, like I'm an asshole, whatever, but you know, this is kind of what's like expected of me in society anyways, you know? Or like, that's how I'm like being perceived as anyways. And at the end of the day, I'm still getting bitches. Like, you know, like, I feel like it's just kind of in this cycle. And then, like, when you kind of outgrow that, it's not like, oh, like, I don't know if I can say that I respect or I don't respect people that do that. Because, like, but I can't see, like, the position that they were kind of put in. And it's a matter of just, like, taking time for yourself and realizing that, like, you probably just need to work on yourself, like, a lot more. Because that's what I had to do.
0: Shumayo, we have a question from the audience,
1: yes.
0: Specifically from Nat,
1: mm-hmm.
0: Host of Natural Selection,
1: mm-hmm.
0: Tomorrow, Wednesday, 6 p.m.
1: Mm-hmm.
0: Tune into that.
1: She
0: has a question for Shumayo. Yes. And I guess this is, as a man, I guess this is actually from my POV, I guess. As a man, what is your advice for the women who are being male manipulated? Oh, wait, that's for me.
1: Yes.
0: Oh, okay. Never mind. Well, as a man, what is my advice for women that are being male mm-hmm. manipulated? Let's see. As a man, what is my advice for women being male manipulated? I would say... actually, thinking back to what you were saying, like, yeah, like, women need to take time for themselves. Mm-hmm. And I definitely have known women who are kind of like boyfriend obsessed, mm-hmm. or like just kind of like male obsessed. Mm-hmm. And yeah, like, and I can see how like a few kind of unlucky or like consistent mm-hmm. instances of bad experiences with men can like kind of breed a sort of male hate, spiteful mentality and further male manipulative practices. And I think there needs to be emphasis on like taking time, women taking time for themselves, mm-hmm. and finding content in just being alone, mm-hmm. and romanticizing their lives outside of mm-hmm. the male sphere.
1: Yeah.
0: And not also, but that also doesn't mean waiting for like the male savior, mm-hmm. you know,
1: or yeah,
0: like
1: exactly.
0: waiting for that one guy to come, because mm-hmm.
1: I think like part of it is that like I think there's way too many associations with like, oh, like you said, it's like you kind of don't want like to have like the mentality of being like, oh, like I'm gonna be saved or whatever. It's just kind of like you have to take everything like with a grain of salt and kind of move on. If something doesn't work out, it doesn't work out, you know. You have to take it with the same as like, let's say you get into like a really bad like car accident. Like, yes, will it like affect your life greatly? Probably. And like, will a lot of things kind of take you back to that moment? Also, yes. But you can't make your entire life about that, and like you can't stop yourself from like learning about yourself and doing things because of that like bad moment that you had in life. And I think like for me, like one of the things that I did is that like I started traveling by myself. I feel like you just kind of have to like find things that are fulfilling to you, and then whoever kind of aligns with that, if it's meant to be, whatever, right? Whoever kind of aligns with that kind of mentality, you'll kind of find your person along the way. And then like even if you think that you have and it doesn't work out, I feel like you just have to be like, you quite literally have to tell yourself like, oh, it just didn't work out. And I think also I was like kind of always looking for the red flags, which they do exist, right? Like, but I feel like everybody kind of has like red flags or things that they lack in, unless it's like really bad where it's like, oh my God, no, I need to actually get myself out of here. I feel like you shouldn't use that to define that person that you talk to, because in a way you're going to start to like categorize every man that you meet. You know, if that makes sense. It's like the guy that I was talking to, like he had some things that I didn't necessarily agree with, but I like to tell myself that until like the moment where it ended, he was like a good guy, you know, like I have no like actual complaints from him. And I think that helped me become like less bitter and like less like, oh, I hate men. It's just like, you know, we had something good. It didn't work out. But now it's just like I have to move on.
0: Yeah. Yeah. Like, I think there was definitely times in my life where I don't want to say like that I personally have ever been like girlfriend crazy, yeah. or like had my life revolved around a woman, but like there definitely was a time or have been times where I was alone, or like a freaking Lone Star,
1: yeah.
0: romanticizing like my life alone,
1: mm-hmm.
0: and I guess earlier I said that in kind of like a negative connotation, but like I guess it really isn't, because I was romanticizing mm-hmm. like I was romanticizing like my time alone, mm-hmm. and being. Yeah, just I was going to movies by myself.
1: Yeah.
0: I was and even like whenever I started here at U of H, I was going to like random ass like clubs, mm-hmm. club meetings, and going to tailgates by myself, you know. You just gotta step out there and like, yeah, just, you know,
1: joining dance groups.
0: Yeah, joining dance groups. Yeah, I guess I ought to address the elephant
1: in the room.
0: While on music break, I broke the news to Shumail. And you know what? I say this as a negative thing, but I'm proud of it.
1: You should be proud of it. I think it's proud of it.
0: But I, over the summer, I joined an Aztec dance group, Danza Azteca. Y'all know, like, those dancers you see, you know, in the barrio with the feathers and the drums. And, yeah, but you know what? Y'all know that I like to dance, and I'm really good at it. I'm really good at it, and I just bought my costume, and so it should be coming soon.
1: Oh, so you did buy a costume.
0: Yeah.
1: That's news to me too.
0: But yeah,
1: can we have like a SoundSlon show, like special, like behind the scenes clip, and like it be of you in your costume dancing?
0: Yeah, maybe. I am brave enough and ready to disclose that information with my fans, but I also want to wait. Also, I'm going to wait until a little bit longer before I share any clips or
1: okay.
0: Cuz I want to become a master first.
1: Okay, fair. Like,
0: but yeah.
1: And then, like, 10 years down the line, you're going to post, like, this is where I started.
0: Yeah. Shout out to Kalmekak Tonatzin. And, yeah, it's actually pretty fun. It's a good workout. And, yeah. Shumail, any closing remarks on...
1: Listen to Drake.
0: Listen to Drake. So how... Let me ask you this final question. What are some, for the woman taking time for themselves and stepping back from male manipulation, or even just like stepping back from a more male-centered, not I don't want to say like male-centered, but like just stepping back from the manosphere.
1: Yeah.
0: Stepping back for women, stepping back from the manosphere and focusing on themselves and looking into themselves. What are some lifestyle hobbies or tips that can help empower yourself, help focus on yourself, improve your lifestyle before maybe eventually returning to the manosphere, but like
1: I get what you mean.
0: Yeah.
1: Yeah. Well, I think first
0: not that
1: is
0: the
1: like,
0: not that women need to return to the manosphere, but
1: I get what you mean. But like, I think first of all, building a routine, I think staying busy helps, and like just being productive in general. And busy doesn't necessarily mean like picking up more work hours, but I'm sure we all have things that we've been telling ourselves like, oh, like I can't wait to try this, or like, oh, this is something that I've been wanting to do. Like for me, right? Like I've always wanted to try like the warehouse gyms in Houston, right? And I never got around to it because I always like had to associate it with like, oh, like going with someone, not necessarily like a man in general, but like I was just like, you know what, but like now that I have the time to myself, like I can start doing that. And then like waking up, having a routine, I feel like you can't, like once you set up a routine for yourself, you hold yourself at like a higher pedestal in general, where it's like then you actually become selective and like who not only like what or who you spend your time with, but also like what kind of thoughts that you allow yourself to have, or you want to like, you don't, I feel like I dwell a lot less on things. So, or like it just kind of throws you back into like what actual like society is and what this world is and like what you like can contribute to it, rather than like being stuck on like, oh, hating everything about it.
0: My mom has a question for you, Shumail.
1: Oh, your mom's listening?
0: Yeah.
1: Hello.
0: This is for Sarah Gonzalez, my mother. Can a relationship ever be completely free of power dynamics, or is the goal simply to make those dynamics transparent and consensual?
1: You know, I'm gonna be honest with you, I really don't know the answer to that. I feel like there's always going to be, because like, how do I put this, like I don't think it's like it can. I feel like it could be either or, but I don't think it's realistic to assume that there you can be in something where there's never going to be like a certain dynamic that's favored more than the other, especially when it comes to men. But I think it's just more so as like how much are you willing to understand and compromise for each other. So yeah, I don't really have like a clear answer to that. I think I like to make myself sound wise, but I'm like, I really don't know. I'm figuring everything out for myself.
0: We're all yes. learning. But I feel like
1: that's a good
0: I
1: question.
0: I think if
1: though.
0: I were to answer that question, I think power dynamics is maybe not the right term. And in a healthy relationship, I wouldn't say there are power dynamics necessarily. But I feel like, yeah, every relationship has a dynamic, whether that's like an economic dynamic or like power. I don't think there should be a clear power dynamic in a relationship, or else there's obviously some kind of imbalance, I would say. Mm-hmm. But yeah, we're going to go ahead and close it off there. Thank you, Shumail.
1: Yay, thank you for having me. Yeah. Oh my God, I had so much fun being back.
0: This was your second time?
1: No, I've been here like a couple of times, but most of them were like with Amaryllis. We've had a couple.
0: This is your second solo.
1: Yeah, my second solo.
0: Yeah, your second solo show, but she's made numerous appearances.
1: Yes.
0: They're
1: Easter eggs. You got to find them.
0: Yep. Go ahead and follow Shumail to stay updated on her architecture journey. You want to plug real quick?
1: Do I want to what?
0: You want to plug your...
1: Yes. You can find it because my Instagram is just
0: actually
1: my
0: name. I'm a tag.
1: Yeah, I was gonna say my Instagram is just my name.
0: Yeah, we're gonna
1: it's kind of long, but
0: yeah, tune into Sound Sound Show next. Now we're on Tuesdays at 11 in case you missed it. Tuesdays at 11 and
1: Viva la raza.
0: Tomorrow at the Houston Museum of Natural Science, the our U of H professors, doctors, Arlen and Diane Chase are giving a lecture about the tomb of Tecumseh at the city of Caracol, Belize. I'm going to be there.
1: Okay.
0: Yeah.
1: Special guest appearance.
0: Yeah. Fan meet and greet if y'all want. But that should be pretty cool.
1: Sound Sancho meet and greet.
0: Yeah, Sound Sancho meet and greet. That should be pretty cool. Y'all go check it out. But Viva la raza.
1: Viva la raza.
0: Deuce.
1: Can I get your autograph before you become super famous?
0: Yep.
1: Okay.
0: Of course.
1: Bye.

0: public.
1: Okay, whoa, Holiday. Wait, hold on, Holiday. You can't give it to them dry like that. You gotta get that shit wet first, nigga. Like, come on now. You gotta prep them for
2: shit like that.
1: They can't just get that shit right off the top. Like, you gotta bring that shit back. Bring that shit the
2: Let's go.
3: Holiday season.
2: Yeah. I think

With a couple bad bitches that'll rip the party. If Quavo the QB, I'm Nick Lombardi. Pull up in a space coupe on a link with Marty. I can actually afford to get a pink Bugatti. Hey, yo, Nick, damn, you just do a hit with Gotti. That too, but my niggas send hits like Gotti. It's a rap like them things on the head of a Saudi. Bitch, you my son.

0: We're good, we're on. Oh, I think I can actually hear myself this time. Yeah, I'm not gonna touch it. Yeah.
1: Can you hear me?
0: Wait, talk again?
1: Hello.
0: No. I'm trying. Okay, say some. Oh. Say some. Keep talking.
1: Sorry, guys,
0: keep talking. I can only hear myself. I mean, I can kind
1: of. You can kind of hear me, like a little bit. Oh, there we go.
0: You can hear yourself?
1: Yeah, and I hear you, like, super loud. Or wait, no, I'm just hearing the echo of. That's funny. Oopsies.
0: Oh, damn, okay. Well, I don't want to touch it, move around too much. So I'm going to just keep it there.
1: I'm going to fix the camera real quick.
0: Okay, you do that. Hey, guys. Welcome back to the show. We're starting a little bit late today, but it's all right. We'll probably go over to catch up. It is Wednesday the 15th. Well, weather could be better. It's a little bit humid outside. Or actually, a little bit is an understatement. It's not hot, but the humidity was definitely killing my ass. But yeah, we have a lot of fun stuff to talk about, so let's just get into it. Let me get some live reading out of the way. Just like same reminders, follow us on Spotify, Instagram, all the social medias to keep up with all the shows and all the good stuff that we do. And yeah, I don't think we have anything specific.
1: Yes, actually I just posted, guys. Everyone go like and comment and follow and repost.
0: Oh, Cook Radio on Instagram.
1: Yes.
0: Hell yeah. Oh, I might actually go to that one. When is it? I have my own board this time, so.
1: It is September. Give me a second, guys. September 16th on a Wednesday.
0: September 16th. That's next. Oh, wait. Wednesday. That's tomorrow.
1: Oh.
0: That's tomorrow.
1: Oopsies.
0: And what time is it at?
1: 5 to 7 p.m. You don't need. It's free. You don't need any experience. You just come, have fun, learn how to DJ. Sorry if my voice sounds really raspy, guys. I am sick.
0: Let me write this down. And how often do we have these?
1: I think we're trying to do once a month, I think.
0: Okay.
1: As of right now, it's TBD.
0: Yeah.
1: There's one tomorrow, so pull up, guys. It's going to be super fun.
0: Hell yeah.
1: I may or may not be there.
0: You should totally be there because I kind of want to go. I'm thinking.
1: Oh, it's after my class. Actually, I might go.
0: Okay. I'm definitely gonna try to go because I do have my own board. Question: so if we do have our own equipment, are we allowed to bring it?
1: I believe so. Yeah.
0: I DJ like a little bit, so but I definitely could work on my craft. So, and I definitely want to see your faces too. So definitely show out.
1: Guys, pull up. It'll be so fun, and I think I did really good on the graphic, guys. Just saying. So
0: that sounds awesome.
1: We're good.
0: That's a lot easier.
1: I just didn't want them to hear me swallow.
0: Okay, you're good.
1: But yeah, guys, I have a cold and it sucks.
0: Oh my goodness, everyone is sick right now.
1: No, yeah, I've been taking like 50 cough drops a day. I feel so much hotter because like not only is it hot outside, but I'm sick, so I'm sweating like so much more. It just sucks, guys. Don't be sick.
0: There you go.
1: Just don't get sick.
0: Yeah, I was sick like 2 weeks ago. It sucks. And I feel like I'm just now finally getting uncongested. And even then, I'm just like.
1: Luckily, I'm not at the stage where I'm congested. It's literally just my throat hurts.
0: Dude, wait till you get there. You're going to be congested for 2 weeks. It genuinely sucks.
1: It's okay, guys. Anyways.
0: Yeah, let's get into the good stuff, though. I did want to bring up stuff that's going on in Houston, too. I have it pulled up over here. Man, I miss our room so much.
1: No, me too.
0: Okay, wait. We have a couple different things going on. Bro, look at this angle that I'm doing right now, bro. We have.
1: No, literally, why is this chair so squished?
0: Okay. Astros light up the park. What is that?
1: Wait, guys. Sorry, the Astros thing just reminded me of something.
0: What's up?
1: Guys.
0: Oh, yeah. Cool.
1: Guess who's going to be the next Houston Dash intern?
0: What? That's awesome.
1: I got the job, guys.
0: That's awesome.
1: She was supposed to. So I was thinking I didn't get it because mm-hmm. she was like, oh, the girl that I did the second interview with, she was like, oh, you'll hear back by Friday. Friday comes, crickets. I was like,
0: oh, yeah, it was like with you and one other person.
1: Or no, I don't know how many people there were. Oh, but there was a lot.
0: But you knew one person.
1: Yeah, I knew there was there was a couple more interviews. She had mentioned, like, oh, we still have a few interviews to do, blah, blah, blah. I was like, okay, cool. And so she was like, you'll hear back from HR on Friday. I was like, okay, Friday comes. Not a single email, calls, like, fuck.
0: Yeah, they usually be late.
1: And then Monday, during my class, last, like, 5 minutes, he was literally just about to let us out. I got a call. You know how Apple does, like, the paging? Like, they're like, hello, this person cannot answer. Who is this?
0: Yeah.
1: And she said her name from Houston Dynamo. I was like, answer. I literally ran out of class and answered it. Mind you, I'm in a lab, so there's, like, 10 people mm-hmm. in there. It's a small class for my film classes. It's a small lab for my film classes. But I felt bad because my teacher's, like, in the middle of talking, but, like, some more important. Sorry, Professor Crow. No, not a diss to you. I just really had to answer that. So I answer. I step up the classroom. I'm like, hello, this is she. She's like, oh, are you still interested in the position? I was like, yes. She's like, okay, we want to reach out with an offer. So yeah, guys, I got it.
0: Hell yeah. Next Tuesday. It's our soccer team, right?
1: Yeah.
0: That's awesome.
1: It's like with the Houston Dash and Dynamo, they're sort of like owned by the same. It's like one big umbrella, but I'm gonna be specifically working with the lady who does the Houston Dash, so I'm really excited.
0: That's awesome. I'm so happy to hear that.
1: Something I'm really passionate about politically wise, and I think we should all be enjoying women's sports a little bit more. I'm not even gonna lie.
0: Hell yeah, man! We have like technically what a bunch of World Cups.
1: Exactly. Yes.
0: When it comes, to, yeah.
1: Good, but nobody ever gasps because they're women. I could go on about that, but let's continue with the Astros event. Might be.
0: Bro, yes. Let me see what this is. Holiday celebration, December 4th, and that's kind of late.
1: December.
0: Oh, wait, it says, I don't know. Maybe it's just, I don't know what this is.
1: You know what website we can also check? We can check,
0: I forgot the other one.
1: Post. I think they
0: oh yeah, Post Houston. Guys, I'm really hungry. I'm trying to debate what I want to eat after this.
1: I brought her a
0: Gorgeous Guy. Oh yes. Oh, I'm hella excited for that. Actually, I think I'm gonna just fuck that up.
1: I brought two watches because I also brought one for me, so you can just have the one. I'll just have whatever you don't want.
0: Okay. Heard. Events. Here we go. Hispanic. Oh yeah, it is Hispanic Heritage Month. I totally forgot about that. For real, it's been Hispanic Heritage Month, I feel like. We could.
1: Yeah, the Somos.
0: Whoops.
1: Next week, Somos is having their, like, Hispanic Heritage Month. That means
0: that's awesome.
1: Free talkies, free snacks.
0: Hell yeah.
1: I will be there.
0: Hell yeah. We got a lot of stuff for Cypher, Pilotathon. Here we go. And Showcase. I don't know.
1: Cool.
0: Free Zumba class at Post today at 6:30. Yeah. Free Spanish yoga class. Also, tomorrow. That's cool. Yoga and art club. Oh, that's awesome. That means they're going to have all the lights going on and shit. Maybe I should go to one of these.
1: No, literally.
0: Salsa and bachata nights on Thursday. That's cool.
1: Oh, yeah. They teach you how to dance salsa and
0: bachata. Yeah.
1: I've seen TikToks about that.
0: Yeah, that's awesome. Lucky's gonna be here on Thursday. I forgot about that too. At 713 Mariachis. Okay, cool. On Friday. Movie night. Oh yeah. They have movie nights every Friday. And they're showing Nacho Libre this week. That's cool. And it's free.
1: DJ
0: night. Okay. DJ tennis.
1: And then
0: a market thing on Saturday. Yeah. Moms in Motion.
1: Oh yeah.
0: Bon Jovi tribute band on Saturday. Oh shit.
1: Oh yeah,
0: ISO's gonna be here. I need to learn more about this one. Hold on.
1: Hardcore Diva.
0: Damn.
1: I just got reminded of something.
0: What's up?
1: So speaking of Diva, if you guys catch the reference,
0: yeah.
1: Y'all know Plaque Boy Max. Allegedly, I mean, not that it's a big deal to me because. I'm not homophobic.
0: Okay.
1: But allegedly, someone's starting a rumor that Max has, like, 3 bodies that are guys. Or 5 or something.
0: Damn.
1: So, like, good for him, bro. He can pull. See, and the person who leaked that, or leaked, I don't even know if it's true or not, because apparently he texted, I don't know, I just saw a TikTok about it on my boyfriend's For You page, because that's the type of stuff he does, and I was like, what the freak? Why do people care? But, yeah, apparently Max be pulling. And if he is bi, so what? The person who leaked it made it seem like it's a bad thing. Like,
0: yeah.
1: It's 26. Homophobia in the big 26 is crazy. Oh, and freaking Kaisa Nats, the vet, was on New York Fashion Week.
0: Oh, for real?
1: Yes, he had his own little thing. Freaking Bruce walked in it. Duke Dennis.

0: Yeah, that's why he stopped streaming for like 3 months and was being performative. You know, when, you remember when people were calling Kai's not performative?
1: Yeah.
0: It's because he's making this.
1: I'm crying. What even is this?
0: Okay, the rest of that is just like is
1: merch.
0: But like the top stuff is actual stuff. The shoes are cool. Those boots are cool. And like, I don't know, I feel like some of this stuff you can find at Zara. I don't know, it's low-key giving Zara.
2: Yeah, I ain't gonna lie. I don't know. It's not too original for my liking.
0: Yeah, that's what I was thinking. It's just not the worst clothes I've ever seen.
2: Freaking Kaisen Ambre.
0: But yeah, no. That's just what I wanted to talk about.
2: Now you're good. Besides, you give more streamer information because I don't really want, I don't know anything about streamers for real. But I do want to look at the concerts we got going on. I don't know. Oh yeah, J. Cole is. Tomorrow. Yeah, for real. Love Spells? I know Love Spells is also tomorrow. Upstairs. Oh, that's cool. Let's see how much tickets are. This angle is crazy. Oh my god!
0: $296. That's literally half of my rent.
2: Yeah, I'm good, guys.
0: See, now that I live in an apartment, I just think of everything in terms of rent. I'm like,
2: it'd be like that.
0: Is it worth it, guys?
2: No, because that's rent money.
0: Is also like 1% of my rent price.
2: J. Cole's having two nights, and he's also going to be here on Thursday night. Lucky's also Thursday nights. Slater's going to be here on Friday. Yeah, that's just crazy. Isaiah Rashad is also going to be here on Friday, so he's not racist. He's cool. He actually makes good music.
0: I'm gonna move because I think it's on your camera, so I'm gonna move more this way.
2: Okay. Oh, ISOXO on Saturday. That would be awesome to go to. Chief Keef also on Saturday. And Julia Wolf also on Saturday.
0: So many fire people are coming in. I'm just broke.
2: I'm saying. That's actually a lot of good people.
0: Broke boy no more though. I have a job now.
2: Rod Wave on the 21st. Oh, he's also going to be here on the 22nd. Why does he have two nights here? Jungle on the 23rd. I actually discovered them, like... Well, they kind of have a TikTok song.
0: Really?
2: Yeah, I can play it. Yeah. It came on my thing. Yeah. Let's see. Any other French Police? That sounds familiar. I feel like that's the name of a TV Girl album. Oh, French Exit. Is that what it is?
0: I think so.
2: Trap Karaoke? Oh, that sounds fire.
0: Karaoke is actually kind of fun, guys.
2: Karaoke's awesome. I haven't been to karaoke in like a hot minute, and I need to go because... Oh, Carol G. I'm going to just do it at the end of September. Okay, and I guess that's it for the end of September.
0: Well,
2: alright, but we can get into more cool stuff.
0: Updates. Okay, so you know how you mentioned the pink thing last week?
2: Oh, yeah. Oh, are you going to talk about his response?
0: Yeah, well, there's been more happening because of that.
2: What? Okay. Get into it. I'm actually intrigued.
0: Ed Sheeran. Is on tour right now.
2: Yeah.
0: Macklemore.
2: Awesome. Macklemore. Okay. Yeah.
0: His opener. And you know what happened, guys? So we all know how Pink called out, or was like super mad because she's a Zionist. Let's just put it flat.
2: Yeah.
0: She's a Zionist. She got butthurt.
2: Mm-hmm.
0: And so big guy who owns the stadium, who also owns the team.
2: He owns a lot of stuff. He's like part of the Kraft Corporation, something like that.
0: Also besties with Epstein, by the way. Let's not forget that.
2: Yeah, bro. He's like a billionaire.
0: Evil guy, basically. He heard about it and was like, hey, he gave up his little buddy Ed a call. And was like, hey, man, get him out or you're not showing him.
2: Right.
0: And Ed, being a...
2: He called him apolitical. And other people call him coward.
0: Yeah.
2: Yeah, me too, but I was trying to find the other.
0: Let me think. But yeah. Ed being the coward, what is he, Irish, I think? Or no, Scottish?
2: He's Irish. He's Irish.
0: The

0: okay, Malcolm Warren, you're off. Mind you, that's his best friend of like 10 years now.
1: Yeah, they've been friends for apparently 13 years.
0: Yeah, 13. Oops. Just like, why would you sell out to, like...
1: I mean...
0: And, like, the thing is, like, I get it, it's your money, but, like, bro, you can make, like...
1: He has enough money, trust.
0: No, literally, like, you don't need it that bad. You don't need to kiss up to Epstein's besties to for, like, a couple concerts, bro. I'm sorry, that... He needs to grow a spine, bro.
1: Yeah, I feel like it's disappointing more because, like, I mean, obviously, I don't care about Ed Sheeran,
0: oh, yeah.
1: But, like, it's just disappointing how, like, it's sad how he just said that, like, he just doesn't care, or, like, he's just scared. He's just scared to, like, take a stand or whatever.
0: So
1: that's, like, worse than just being a Zionist, I feel
0: Be saying that you're
1: like, he just don't, he just doesn't, he just tries to stay away from all of it.
0: Oh, yeah, like, saying that you don't want to support anyone, you know what you're doing with that, bro. Like,
1: yeah, just
0: without supporting anyone, you're supporting, obviously, if he kicked off his friend that's pro-Palestine, what do you think he is, guys? There's one answer.
1: Honestly, I feel like there's a little bit more nuance. I don't think he's a Zionist. The whole point is that he doesn't care. Or actually, the whole point is that he's ignorant and he doesn't want to learn. Or maybe he is educated, but he's just like, yeah, he's scared to be on the side that isn't why, like, nationally or socially accepted, because he could lose a lot of things, like Macklemore said, like connections, fame, money, stuff like that, and he's just scared to lose what he has, and for, like, the internet to hate him, or maybe for, like, a bunch of billionaires to come after him and hate him. He just clearly doesn't care enough for what Macklemore stands for, what a lot of people stand for, to lose what he has. Like, Macklemore, I think that response, reading that response, was, like, one of the most bravest things that I've seen, like, anyone in his position do. And I think that was very, very admirable of him to do. Like, even regardless of what you believe or support, not necessarily appealing to you, but just, like, for him to come out and support what he stands for is admirable in itself. And then for him to support the objectively right thing to do is really, it gives you a little bit of hope that all, like, people in influence aren't evil, I guess.
0: Yeah.
1: But yeah, he's a really, really cool guy. I have, like, much respect for him. I always have, because, you know, he revolves his, like, entire identity and career in music space to be a voice for others, which I think is awesome.
0: Shout out. Oh, my gosh. I'm, like, in the middle of a cough. Okay, shout out Macklemore.
1: For real.
0: Macklemore. I can't pronounce it right, guys.
1: Macklemore?
0: I keep saying Macklemore.
1: Well, there is an L, but, like, it's at the end. Macklemore.
0: Yeah,
1: he's super cool. That whole situation is very, honestly, to me, it was very humanizing for everyone involved, because it's more than just, like, good versus bad. Like, the way he in his response, he, like, was a little, it was very vulnerable, and it's just, like, I don't know, like, I felt the emotions going on between the whole thing, and it was but like, honestly, fuck Pink. I feel like she's to blame. She is, bro. Fuck Pink. That's why she's a flop.
0: I agree. I'm checking the rap page to see if anything else is going on.
1: LOL. Wait, what rap page are you looking at?
0: Just rap. RAP on Instagram.
1: Oh, LOL.
0: Ooh,
1: is it Rap
0: Travis
1: TV?
0: Is dropping a collab with GTA. Oh, whoa, guys. We might be leaking the radio stations in the new GTA. We got Future, Metro Boomin, Travis Scott, Young Lean, Morgan Wallen.
1: Ooh. Hell yeah. GTA has a lot of music to catch up on. The Odyssey is now the Universal Pictures highest grossing film of all time. Yeah, they definitely made a lot of money with that.
0: I am not excited for the strip club, though. I'm sorry, guys.
1: Is your boyfriend also going to play GTA?
0: Of course. That's his favorite game, like, of all time.
1: Whose boyfriend is he going to play GTA?
0: It's going to suck, but I'm going to be watching him play, so...
1: Damn, yes. You better than me. I don't care. Well, I do care, but, like, also, like, I'm too lazy to do it.
0: And I just want to play.
1: Whatever, bro. Well, me too. I do want to play, too, because I have a console. But, yeah, no. Men have no good intentions with that game. I can feel it.
0: I agree. And, like, he's reassured. Like, I've seen his GTA 5 account, but he doesn't have that freaky AI voice. He doesn't even have a mansion. He spent all his money on cars.
1: I don't even care about the strippers, for real. I care more about the storyline in the new one. And I'm just
0: Yeah, I'm so excited to play GTA.
1: Yeah.
0: Or watch my boyfriend play. So I play vicariously through him.
1: LOL. Well, I'm gonna do both. Definitely play. I'll be in and out of playing. I watch my sister play, honestly.
0: Oh my goodness. Oh yeah, Batman's coming back, guys.
1: Batman, like the movie?
0: Another movie, yeah.
1: Oh yeah, they were gonna make another movie. I still have yet to. I've yet to finish the first, like the.
0: I've never seen a Batman movie.
1: Oh, ever? It's gonna be the new Robert Pattinson one. I've seen, like, a couple. I just don't remember them.
0: Oh, and the Chris Hansen movie comes out next week.
1: Yes. I'm, like... Yeah, I'm very excited, too.
0: I don't know if I'm gonna see it in theaters or if I'm just gonna...
1: Wait it out and, like, yeah, watch, I like, stream it or something. Yeah. Valid.
0: We'll
1: fairs.
0: And, oh, guys, this Saturday, it's 7-Eleven Bring Your Own Cup Day.
1: Oh, wait. Oh,
0: it's
1: no. Okay. Wait, for real?
0: Under the thing. Like, I could probably bring my water bottle and fill it up. Like, this would fit under it.
1: You said this Saturday?
0: Yes. I don't know why, but okay, guys. My friend keeps telling me big, and it's been giving me all these freebie deals at different restaurants, and been telling me all these things going on, and I'm like, okay.
1: I'm taking advantage of it out here.
0: No, literally. Like, yesterday, I missed it, but there was free insomnia cookie, and there was free bundt cakes.
1: Bundt cakes?
0: Aww. First 300 people got a free bundt cake. It was like the confetti one too. Aww. And okay, they're doing Snoopy's collabing with, okay, crazy because it's obvious money about it. Snoopy and Starbucks are doing a collab, I guess, for like the fall. Obviously, they're pumpkin spice.
1: Boop.
0: And these people, bro, these grown ass women were fighting a cashier over a Snoopy cup.
1: Dude.
0: Are we dead eye?
1: It'd be like that, bro. Like,
0: these people were like 16, 17, 18-year-olds getting attacked by 40-year-old women.
1: I was thinking they more like had drinks. I was like, I'd lucky be down to get like a Snoopy drink. But I don't care about the freaking novelty stuff.
0: Well, they're coming out with the black cat drink, I think. It's gonna come with like little cat ears.
1: Oh, that's cute.
0: But yeah. Freak Starbucks, though.
1: Yeah, real. Apparently, they don't technically support Israel.
0: Yeah, I wanted to say that. I don't think it's... Because what had happened, I did more research on it, which is good to do, guys. Don't take what I'm saying. Like, please do your own research. I might be wrong.
1: Research is all my friends telling me the same thing.
0: So, See, that was me, and then I, like, actually looked it up.
1: No, I'm just kidding, guys.
0: So, I actually looked it up. And basically, what had happened was there was people at one of their restaurants, cafes, talking about it, and they were planning on unionizing.
1: Yeah.
0: I believe, and then they said, no, you can't do that because they're unionizing busters, and they don't like unions because labor rights are bad.
1: Well, yeah.
0: And so they've made multiple articles stating, like, they've never donated a penny to Israel. They don't support anyone. Like, they're non. They don't donate.
1: Eh, that's lame, dude.
0: So they're not technically giving money to Israel like we had believed or what was pushed, but they don't support unions. And yeah, you can do more research about the reasons why people don't like Starbucks. But yeah, so that's just what I've
2: I wish I brought a tote bag. Sorry, I'm just like.
0: No, you're good. I brought my freaking like mini backpack today because I want to do some notes and I can't focus when I'm at home.
1: No, facts, bro. I'm looking to lock myself up in the library for a fat minute today.
0: I don't know. Ooh, I might study somewhere too. Ooh, sounds fun. I mean, I'm here.
1: For real. The one with the sports ball ad. See, I couldn't care less about either of those things. Oh, which football season started last week?
0: The Cowboys lost their first game.
1: Well. The Texans. The Texans won.
0: Yeah.
1: The Texans won. The Patriots lost. The Patriots lost their first game. Who's surprised? Everyone who sucked still sucks.
0: No, we're gonna come back. I'm
1: just rooting for the Texans this time. Like, I don't care.
0: I'm a Texan fan. I'm a Cowboys fan.
1: Cowboys has a cute aesthetic. I'll give them that. Their cheerleaders are cute.
0: Hey, they're the number one grossing brand.
1: Like, which is crazy that they suck.
0: No, yeah, they have a whole city named after them. They have literally, okay, if you go to Dallas, in near Frisco, they literally have, like, the players have streets named after. Like, I'm so serious.
1: I totally believe that. Dallas Cowboys fans are something else, man. That entire city, bro. I still don't believe in Dallas, but like.
0: It's so crazy. No, yeah, downtown Dallas isn't real. Only McKinney and Frisco and Garland are real. Shout out.
1: Yeah, McKinney's cool.
0: I love McKinney.
1: Isn't that where all the rich people are, though? And Frisco, I know, is, right?
0: Oh, yeah. Frisco has a lot of rich people and a lot of racist people.
1: Well. There's a lot of Indian people in Dallas, too.
0: It's
1: shouts
0: so
1: out.
0: Stupid. Like, I'll see TikToks that are like, ha, we live in little India now. Buddy, shut up.
1: Nobody tell them about Sugarland.
0: Nobody tell them about literally anywhere. Nobody
1: not facts.
0: San Antonio.
1: Or Austin. I'll say they're everywhere. Ain't nothing wrong with that. I'm just saying. But yeah, they do be for real in Sugarland.
0: And it's like, oh my god, the whole time I worked this summer, I don't know if y'all saw the TikToks, but there was literally a KKK meeting down the street from my work.
1: That's right.
0: They were protesting at our town hall, which is like literally. I could walk there.
1: In McKinney? Question mark or Frisco? Frisco.
0: Frisco, of course. Of course.
1: Well, yeah.
0: And they were protesting the Indians, and they had like Charlie Kirk on their cars, and like they were wearing the hats and doing.
1: Oh my god! Like for real, for real.
0: Yes, I'm so serious.
1: Holy shit. You know, I live in Tomball, and I still haven't seen shit like that. That is crazy.
0: No, yeah, they don't play.
1: At least as blatant as that. That is crazy. Speaking like on the same topic, did you see the tweet that I want to say he's like a candidate for something?
0: Yes.
1: Beau French.
0: Oh my God.
1: What he said about the most recent UT game, which they won, which horns down. But like, I'm sorry, y'all still have to go through this racism. They did come back. That's what I'm saying. Like, I got to give that to y'all, but I still don't like that school. But it's crazy how, like, you know, I feel like something that was that's very worth celebrating, coming back from a game like that and, you know, winning, like, everyone's celebrating, and then they just so happen to post, what's it called? A diversity post, and then freaking Beau French decided to say some racist ass shit, which I can pull up the tweet right now.
0: Yeah, it was literally just a picture of, like, the student section, which is 10 times the size of ours, guys. Pull up to the football games, but.
1: No, for real. They be going to their football games. We don't go to ours.
0: Yeah. Obviously, all these races are obsessed with people assimilating, becoming more quote unquote American and things like that. What's the most American thing ever? Going to a football game and celebrating a football win. Is that not like super quote unquote like American? Wouldn't they be happy with that? Like, like, again, through the mind of a racist, wouldn't they want this assimilation and stuff like that? Like, guys, it's just so ridiculous. It's disgusting. The hate towards Indians has gotten so worse. Especially in Texas. Like I was just saying, they're openly not rioting, but they're openly, like, protesting Indians just being in cities. Frisco, freak you. And these people that are running for office that need to have a good image, that are, like, on their tippy toes about PR and stuff, are just openly admitting that they are racist. Guys, it was so bad. Even Republicans are like, whoa, man.
1: Yeah, they are, because that was blatantly racist. He wasn't even trying to hide it, because, like, there's nothing that you could, like, I feel like, conservatives who try to, like, make racist remarks or turn around things that don't have to do with race in general, exactly. And they're trying to be racist for the sake of being racist, exactly. But they kind of, like, use something as an excuse to be like, oh, well, I'm not being racist, I'm just, like, pointing out, like, for example, immigrants is, like, the easiest one, like at least, like, Latino immigrants is just like, oh, well, you know, they're doing this, blah, blah, blah, like, but, like, the whole point is that they're being racist, right? But they're using that as, like, a back, like, a, like an excuse, justification, yeah, to not sound as blatantly racist. But, like, with this, genuinely, there was nothing wrong in the, like, there's nothing that you could turn around in the picture. It was just students who were celebrating, like, a win of a football game. And then he managed to point out that the fact that they're brown, that they're South Asian, maybe not even South Asian, you know, that the fact that they're not white. And yeah, and calling them, like, foreigners and stuff. So it was very blatant. There's no way you could, like, try to make an excuse out of that. Like, okay, sorry that your white people suck at getting into good schools and being educated and stuff.
0: Literally, like, you're just mad your kid wasn't in the top 5% of their school.
1: Like, your kids are stupid and like. And you know, the craziest part is that, like, I'm guaranteeing you 90% of those kids were all born and raised in not even just the U.S., but Texas too. Literally. They're all probably from, if not Austin, but, like, Houston, Dallas, San Antonio, somewhere in Texas. I guarantee you them kids are from Texas, born and raised, and are probably more American than you. And I wouldn't even be surprised if some of them kids are also Republican and conservative and racist themselves. Yeah. So, like...
0: Because the thing is, guys, not to, like, get all historical and woke. Not to get...
1: I'm not scared of being woke, bro. Everybody is woke.
0: No, y'all need to get more woke.
1: So everyone needs to wake up.
0: No, everyone is sleeping. Y'all need to wake up. But the reason these people hate the reason that a lot of minorities are racist, or have those ideals, is because of what people like him say to them. Obviously, if you're growing up in a world where everyone is hating you, saying to go back, saying, like, all these disgusting things, all these disgusting and racist comments towards you, you're gonna grow up and be like, damn, I am the problem. Or you're gonna, it's not everyone, obviously, but that's why they do become these conservative or, like, racist people themselves, because of what they're hearing.
1: Yeah, absolutely. Yeah, she's totally right.
0: Like, guys,
1: it's due to a lack of self-love from society. It's something, you know, it's not their fault that they have to kind of push themselves to, like, remove these thoughts that have been implanted to them since a young age. Like, yeah, they're self-hating, especially Latinos, bro. I'm just gonna say, bro, there's so many, like, half the Latinos are self-hating, and especially because they're more like Native American, and they've been here longer, and they have more generations and generations who have stayed in the U.S. longer, and also they're less educated, and it's something systemic. And we shouldn't have to, like, to wake ourselves up from this like hateful spell that the system has planted onto us. it's not something that we should have to do, but it's something that we have to do in order to be the best versions of ourselves and not practice self-hate or hate onto people who look like us, who are you know, stuff like that, if that makes any fucking sense. But like but yeah, some people, especially like a lot of Latinos, they get stuck in that and they become racist themselves. Asians too, man. Yes, trust.
0: Yes,
1: trust, bro. That's why we have Asians.
0: I know my fair share, man, but, like, it's just ridiculous. And it's like, guys, like, back in the day, to get to where, okay, guys, little history lesson, but I've just been doing so much research over the summer, like, I've just fallen so deep, more in love with history and things like that, but basically, back in the day, for the civil rights movement, you know, obviously everyone knows Dr. King, Malcolm X, all those people, right? But they also had people join up with them. We had the Brown Berets, which was, I believe, mainly Puerto Ricans and other Hispanic,
1: I think so,
0: people that were also like, hey, yeah, we'll support y'all. And we, I mean, obviously minority. Okay, basically it's just minorities all came together to support, to get things done. And I feel like, obviously, people make jokes like, oh, the CIA is rolling in their grave with this one.
1: Yeah.
0: There's so much hatred within their own communities and within our own communities. I feel like it's gonna be so hard to ever get back to that point of where we can come together, see the differences within our cultures, etc., but come together to get things done and move forward.
1: Yeah, it's
0: racism and all those things.
1: Everyone needs to educate themselves in order to get out of that pit. But a lot of people like to live in ignorance. Mm-hmm. So that's the hard part. Yeah, that too.
0: But yeah,
1: and hopelessness as well.
0: Little tangent there.
1: No, that's cool.
0: But I'm looking through the release radar because we do have a couple minutes left. But let me just point out some that have released.
1: We can go over a little bit.
0: Alex G released a new song.
1: Oh, for real?
0: Yeah, it's called Chris's Fantasy. I don't know if that's like an unreleased or something, but
1: I don't know. I can't lie.
2: We can totally listen to
0: it. Jen Aiko released a new
1: song. Jen Aiko.
0: Yeah. It has a Kendrick feature on it, too.
1: Okay, cool.
0: Nice. Cage the Elephant. I don't know if it's a new song or a new album, but a new song.
1: Oh, look at the
0: Slipknot release?
1: Boo, nobody cares. Sellouts. I feel like I went from the start of the show, I was like, I love Slipknot so much, and through the years, Slipknot has been sucking and sucking. There's like, what, one original Slipknot member left? And it's not that I care about, I feel like, yes, there is pretentious people who are like, oh, that's not the original, like, band, like, they're basically like a cover band, especially with like Linkin Park. Bad example, but also good example, because like, yeah, they hate the like lead singer now because she's a woman, and those are misogynists. I don't like her because she's a Scientologist, but you know, but yeah, they don't like, but like the main people who don't like her is because she's a woman, and that's misogyny. And that's also just like, people are pretentious about bands. They don't like it whenever there's like, it's not original. But the difference is, it's like, I like Slipknot when they weren't all original either, but Corey Taylor's like a horrible person, and he keeps like forcefully firing all of his people just because he wants to be like the main thing of the band, and like, they suck now, that's why.
0: Alison Taylor released an album in August.
1: Oh yeah, I think they're also going on tour.
0: Fake Mink released, Fang released, Poison Girlfriend released, what? Oh, August 25th. Okay, these are all old, but like,
1: yeah.
0: Dev Lemons still makes music? I didn't know that.
1: Now. Who?
0: Dev Lemons. She was dating that one YouTuber.
1: I think I know who that is, yeah. Ichigo Oba was on a feature with someone. Pretty Sick came out with a new song. Yeah. Yeats came out with a new song.
0: And Carson did a collab with Osama-san.
1: Oh when my god. They're starting to realize. Well, Osama-san has been around.
0: Oh, it's in August. Oops.
1: Seosin. Split Chain, City Morgue.
0: I literally have only been listening to like three artists on repeat, guys. I literally have
1: ain't gonna lie. Me too. Well, actually, I've been putting on my day list.
0: Literally, me when I'm driving.
1: No, me too. I just be putting on my day list. I don't even like. I'm just like, I don't know what to listen to. And honestly, their mixes aren't bad. They kind of have good mixes. I hate that it's AI, but
0: yeah.
1: It's a feature that's already. It yeah. literally does it on its own. So like, yeah. I might as well use it.
0: Yeah.
1: At least I'm not generating it myself.
0: No, yeah.
1: I think it is kind of... See, but, like, the whole thing with AI is the overusage of it and just, like, for, like, things that don't need AI and, like when you're searching something up and yeah. just, like, the abundance of it now. I think AI should have been limited to, like, fun features, like, you know, your day list where it's, like, it's cool and it's something that doesn't necessarily... I mean, you could have people making it, but it's a little bit unnecessary, you know, making like different day lists and stuff. It's catered to everyone. See, that's what AI is supposed to be for.
0: I agree, because obviously,
1: like, but clearly it's going to like take over us. So whatever.
0: Freaking, I've been listening to literally Blood Orange and Devin Hendrix and Dean Blunt. That's literally the only three artists I've been listening to recently. And Cocktoo Twins occasionally.
1: Real.
0: This whole summer was Blood Orange summer for me. Literally on repeat. Blood Orange.
1: Blood Orange is fire. I'm so excited to see him again as ACL.
0: I want to see Blood Orange, especially because I've been listening to him so much more. I would love to see him more now. Like the first time, whenever I went last year,
1: it was earlier yeah. this year.
0: It was earlier this year. But whenever we went, like I knew his music, but I wasn't like as big of a fan of him. Does that make sense? Like after that concert, I became more of a fan.
1: It'd be like that.
0: And now I'm like, damn, I wasted my opportunity.
1: Nah, he'll come back. You'll have another chance to see him.
0: A lot of Solange too.
1: Oh yeah, Solange is awesome. He produces her music.
0: Yeah.
1: Some of her music, not all.
0: And
1: of
0: like, guys, I'm a fake fan, but I didn't know she's related to Beyonce. I didn't know it was Beyonce's.
1: Girl, they look the exact same.
0: I didn't know, guys.
1: They also sound pretty similar too.
0: Yeah.
1: Solange was more of, like, the actress out of the two, because she was in, you know, she was, like, in Bring It On and stuff.
0: Oh, shoot. I actually didn't know that.
1: Yeah. And she was also in, like, a couple, also, like, black cult classic movies. I forgot. The Vacation one, that one's cool. I like that one.
0: I also figured out one of my favorite songs has a Nazi on it.
1: What?
0: Okay, you know Five by Dean Blunt? With Elias Ronenfeld.
1: Yeah.
0: Elias Ronenfeld's a Nazi.
1: Holy shit.
0: He's
1: wait.
0: Dean Ortega too, by the way, guys.
1: Oh, that's the dude.
0: And I figured it out the other day. I was like, wait, Elias.
1: Fuck Jenna Ortega for that, by the way.
0: No, real. And I was like,
1: holy fall off.
0: And then I was like, and then I saw a post.
1: You crave male attention that bad?
0: No, not my favorite. Literally, Five by Dean Blunt is one of my favorite songs of all time.
1: Damn, that's actually crazy. Did Dean Blunt know that though? Like, is he low key responsible to, like, why are you making music with
0: this
1: the dude like
0: came
1: this?
0: I actually don't know, but I hope not. I really love Dean Blunt, so.
1: Yeah, that would suck.
0: Really? Okay, the song came out in 2025.
1: Yeah, I ain't gonna lie. It sounded like Bro didn't gaff about. You know what? This is me coming out to say I never. Well, okay, Dean Blunt was cool, but like I thought he was too generic. Also, he interpolated "Down in a Hole" by Alice in Chains in that song. Loki sucks. Listen to the OG.
0: See, I didn't know that. But
1: I didn't know that either until you told me. So I had no idea.
0: One of my favorite.
1: I had no idea.
0: Music, though, which I didn't know was called this. It's hypnotic pop.
1: What, Dean Blunt's music?
0: Yeah.
1: I feel like who else kind of makes music like him, like,
0: I actually have a playlist.
1: Oh, what's his face? King Cruel, kind of?
0: Kind of.
1: It's more alternative. It's more rock, though.
0: There's a lot of, Jack Stauber has a couple hip.
1: Yeah. I'll say Sleep
0: songs.
1: Apnea, too, maybe.
0: Mm-hmm.
1: Or, I mean, Beach Fossils. Hello.
0: Hype Williams, Yves Tumor.
1: Oh, Yves Tumor, yeah.
0: Yeah. Puzzle?
1: Yeah, I can hear it.
0: Not Slater, but Slater, S-L-A-T-E-R.
1: Yeah, the rapper.
0: Yeah. Neon Indian, crazy name. Gap Girls. Yeah, there's a couple, like, pretty good artists that I knew, but I didn't know this was the genre, and I'm really.
1: What's it called again?
0: Out. Hypnagogic. I don't know if I'm saying it right. It's Hypnagogic. So is it hypnagogic? That doesn't sound right. So I thought the G was silent, so I was saying hypnotic. Let's see how Siri would say it.
1: Hypnagogic.
0: Let's see how this is pronounced. How to pronounce
1: hypnagogic?
0: Okay, let's see, guys. We have Siri here.
3: Hypnagogic.
0: That makes sense. Hypnagogic. But yeah. Good genre. I do want to play some after
1: Hypnagogic.
0: The
1: transitional state of consciousness right as you're falling asleep. That sounds awesome. That's like an awesome name for a genre. Hypnagogic.
0: That's so cool, but yeah, it's like my favorite genre. I actually didn't know that.
1: I like that word. Me neither, actually.
0: And whatever Blood Orange is. Shout out Blood Orange. I just love Blood Orange.
1: I would consider his music kind of like that too, no? Yeah. Oh, King Krule is on here too. See, I thought so. Devon Hendrix, Starflyer 59. Pretty V. Okay, cool.
0: Devon Hendrix actually hates that people want him to be Devon Hendrix.
1: Who was he like?
0: JPEG Mafia.
1: Oh my god, yes! Yes! Oh my god. I was just like. Like that name sounds so familiar. It's because I get him confused with Blood Orange.
0: No, me too.
1: Devontae Hines. Except I know his Devontae Hines, but like I'll be forgetting JPEG Mafia's name is that. Bro.
0: Yeah, he fucking. Like, during the summer, I guess people. Because obviously, Devon Hendrix, that music gets really popular on TikTok.
1: Yeah.
0: I can be so scary. That whole song got really popular. And people have been kept tweeting him, kept asking him, hey, when are you going to release this? Hey, release more music like this. Hey,
1: yeah.
0: Go back to this, it sounds better.
1: Bruh, he's a troll.
0: No, yeah, he's...
1: I saw a video about him, mm-hmm. how he's falling into, like, his ego, and kind of, like, seeing that he's, like, acting like he's too good for people, or... I mean, he's our... Bruh, he's a chud. Also, obviously the joke with, like, his music is, like, white people love JPEG Mafia.
0: That is true.
1: But, like, he low-key be catering to them, too.
0: And, like, one of the worst people I know, or I used to know,
1: yeah.
0: loves this dude's music, so...
1: I don't mind JPEG Mafia, but I feel like if you are obsessed with his music, that says a lot about you. Yeah, yeah. At least JPEG Mafia. Like, Devon Hendrix is cool, but like...
0: Devon Hendrix, I put that on every day. I listen to Neon Kitchen in my car literally every single day I'm driving to school, so... You know what? I agree with those people. Devon Hendrix, come back. Free
1: JPEG Mafia.
0: Yeah, free JPEG Devon, come out.
1: Morrissey. That's like the one song I think of every time. I fucking hate Morrissey.
0: But I could keep going on.
1: That's me with Brockhampton, but like also not really because they're all problematic. Yeah, they're all pretty much problematic as fuck. There's something wrong with all of them except for Bareface, right? Was that his name? That's what I'm saying. Like Bareface, I think that was his name with the angelic voice. No, literally, bro. What was his name again?
0: Forgot.
1: No, same. Forgot. We're gonna search this up.
0: Freaking, I do miss Brockhampton. Dang, bro. I just remember Brockhampton, bro.
1: Oh, Amir Vaughn.
0: Yeah, he is the Bleach album.
1: He's like all of them, bro. Amir Vaughn, bro. Kevin is also kind of problematic. He's more of like. Oh, which sucks because I really like Kevin's music because he's like the most like consistent with dropping music and his music is actually good, but yeah, Amir Vaughn sucks. I think Matt Champion also had something wrong with him. Bareface is cool. That's why he fell off, or like he didn't fall off. He chose.
0: Sorry, I didn't know still on.
1: You're the only one by my side when I fall asleep. Yeah, I miss Brockhampton, bro. R.I.P. I hope they never come back, or like I hope they do. I don't know.
0: Band on
1: no, for real, bro.
0: A tribute band of Brockhampton, like none of them.
1: Yeah, don't create new music. I just like. I don't know.
0: You got a group of what, like 12? 12 dudes?
1: Dude, literally. Together? The whole point, what made Brockhampton so... What made them is the fact that they were all hungry for that fame and fortune. The they were all hungry, and they put their everything into it, man. They were talented as hell, and they were also, like... They were trying everything, man. Like, nobody was doing it like them.
2: I agree.
0: Them? I mean, it's kind of... I feel like groups like that always kind of fall apart. Kinda, like, it happened to our future. Happened to the internet.
1: I feel like they're not meant to be temporary. They're meant... Because I feel like the end goal for these groups are... It's fun while it lasts. Or... And then, like, they go off to pursue... their own things. It's just like a gateway for them to be there to find their passion in themselves. And that's why, you know, like, you, all the people who got famous off of these groups, they're famous on their own now. Tyler, Steve Lacy, Dominic Fike, Frank Ocean.
0: Low-key, people are still weird about Frank Ocean, bro. Just leave him.
1: Leave him alone, bro. You know, I feel like, I think it's like...
0: If he does, he's just going to drop an album and then disappear again.
1: Like a single or something, yeah.
0: That's exactly what
1: just be like, leave me alone type shit, like, here, damn.
0: Yeah. And, like, people are just so obsessive with him. It's so parasocial and weird.
1: But yeah. His music's good. It is that good, but, like, have some self-control.
0: Now, literally, I was about to say, that's one of my favorite songs right now.
1: Have some self-control.
0: Forrest Gump. I love Forrest Gump right now. That's awesome. One of my favorite songs right now. Literally, my top artist right now, I'll literally pull up my stats at him. I literally.
1: Frank Ocean's out, I think, has been in mine for, like, the past, like, 10 years.
0: Literally, guys. I'm kidding. Don't daydream. But freaking, okay, I'm pulling it up to prove to you. Proof to who, bro? Nobody asked.
1: For real.
0: Okay, my top artist... Frank Ocean, Blood Orange, Steve Lacy, Pink Panthers. That's literally all you need to know. My top songs, Best to You, Bad Girls, The Feeling, Suffin Boulevard, and Novocaine.
1: Novocaine.
0: Like, baby. Is that not peak? Oh, that's August top recap, but still. My weekly recap is about the same. It's Blood Orange or Frank Ocean, Indian Blood. Okay, guys. Vivid Light, peak song. Peak song. I'm gonna post this to my story, actually. Freakish. Oh, and Babe Dylan, guys. Everyone should listen to Babe Dylan's new song. Really good.
1: Okay, heard.
0: But yeah, guys. They make, like, hyper-pop sort of... No, it reminds me of Between Friends, actually.
1: Not okay.
0: Hyper-pop, but, like, almost
1: there. Like, indie EDM kind thing. Yeah. Indie electronic pop. Indie electronic pop. That's what it's called. Mm-hmm. That's, like, Between Friends and, like, Fantagram. And, yes. Like...
0: I always like you. Sorry, that's what you're talking about. So good though, guys. But yeah.
1: Hell yeah.
0: That's everything I've been listening to.
1: Oh my god. I've been listening. Actually, yeah, I was looking at my Stats FM earlier.
0: Yeah, guys, I have got premium on Stats FM.
1: No, so. Me too.
0: Of course I do.
1: Did you upload your data yet?
0: I did a long time
1: ago. Okay, good.
0: My lifetime?
1: Ooh. My life be like...
0: Ooh. White Ferrari is my number one lifetime song. Damn!
1: For 4 weeks. Oh, I've been listening to Purple Rain a lot, apparently. Pyramids, yeah, Black Hole Sun, okay. Hole in the Earth. Oh, I'm just listening to random shit, bro. I ain't gonna lie. I've also been listening to, like, BTS more because I just want to feel something. Which, I never thought this day would come where I would listen to a BTS song that I loved and I'll be like... skip. Because I'm just like, ooh, this does not hit the same, like, then I don't know. I think I'm getting too old for some of their songs. Most of their songs that I really love, like, I would always listen to, but, like, I don't know. It sucks that they have become corny and unk. I know they can't help being unk, but, like, damn.
0: No, yeah, I'm just not tuned in with K-pop, guys. You guys know that already.
1: Yeah, me neither anymore, but, like, all I know about the K-pop, like, about K-pop right now is, mm-hmm. I think, mm-hmm. it's dying massively. Like, K-pop groups just suck. I think Cat's Eye is to blame.
0: I agree. And they're racist. Like,
1: and, yeah, and that too. The K-pop industry was always going to catch up with this racism, bro. It was always going to be the racism that brings them down. I listened to, like, a K-rap song or, like, bro, Cordis, y'all are like, y'all suck. They all Cordis suck.
0: Is not real, bro.
1: Y'all all suck. Like, I want to be something that you're not so bad. Like,
0: I hate Cordis.
1: Like, New Jeans was like the martyr. Literally, New Jeans was the martyr of K-pop. Bro, I ain't gonna lie.
0: The Snoopy cup, this is what it looks like. My friend bought one.
1: It is pretty cute, but like, I'm not fighting someone. Yeah, I'm not fighting someone for that. I think we are gonna wrap up though.
0: Yes.
1: So, any last things?
0: I don't know, but I do want to queue up my playlist. If
1: that's okay, yeah, that's fine. You got that. Yeah, definitely make sure to pull up to the DJ set or DJ class tomorrow. That'd be awesome. Follow us on the Spotify, Instagram. Keep up with our website, read our articles, and yeah, we'll see you guys next week.

0: salt that we often put onto a lot of folk is like, oh, you're doing too much. And so, like, a couple years ago, I was like, you know what? My resolution, my eternal resolution will be to do too much.
1: Yes. I love it.

Thank you.

0: theater because of the fact they're waiting for the working girls to get there.
1: And what do you think about the

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In order for him to buy that, I'm sure she'd have to go to bed with him anyway to give him what he wants, for her to get what she wants. So, in the long run, it all

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1: I'm your co-host, Renata.
0: And I'm your co-host, JD. And we're so excited to dive into today's episode.
1: So before anyone gets in their feelings, yes, the name is You Can't Sit With Us.
0: And no, it's not that deep. We're just two girls who are absolutely not qualified to give advice, but we're keeping it real. We dig deep into pop culture and college life while still being unfiltered and personal.
1: We're talking relationships, nightlife, friend drama, all while juggling 8 a.m. classes and resume deadlines.
0: This is where the group chat leaks, this is where the icks get exposed, this is where we overshare then act like it's fine because it kind of is.
1: No one's safe, not even us.
0: So if you're looking for something polished, filtered, and emotionally regulated, this probably isn't for you.
1: But if you want to feel seen, laugh too hard, and be a bit vulnerable, and finally hear someone say the things you only think in your head,
0: you can sit with us just this once.
1: Hello. That was perfect.
0: Oh, I was thinking the lightning, the thunder.
1: That was so good. It was right at the beat drop. Okay, hi guys.
0: Hello.
1: Today we actually have a special guest with us. We're bringing it back. I'm so excited. Okay, so her name is Diamond. Do you want to like just give a brief introduction, like your major, your classification, your involvement?
2: Yes. So hi everyone. My name is Diamond. Of course, I'm a student here at the University of Houston. I'm a senior and accounting major, and I'm a part of her campus. I'm a part of National Council of Negro Women. I'm a part of Red Labs, which is a small org under Wolf Center for Entrepreneurship, and I also run my own business called Co. And I'm very avid for entrepreneurship. I'm very avid for bringing my brand on campus, and I'm very, like, I believe it's so important for students to have a space to, you know, just spread what they're doing, whether it's a hobby or whether it's something they see going bigger in life for them. I believe that the school should allow a platform for students and, you know, students.
0: Wow! Miss UH! Don't play with her! Oh, I love to hear it.
1: That was so cool. That was the best introduction we ever had.
0: Yes, yes, that was so, like, good.
1: Yes, okay, so I think, I mean, we have, like, our guest, like, request form and stuff, and I feel like we always look, like, for people that are not only involved, but, like, they have something else to add to the table, and we love to have, like, entrepreneurs on here. And whenever JD told me about you, I was like, oh my god, yes, like, bring her, she's so cool.
0: Yeah.
1: And like, I was looking at your Instagram, you have like a good amount of followers. I was like, she's established.
0: Yes.
1: Like, she's really good. So I guess, like, do you want to go into that, like, kind of just telling us how you build your business as a student? Right. Like, I don't know, like, how did you start in that way?
2: Okay, so I actually, entrepreneurship is, like, in my blood. My parents are entrepreneurs, and I already knew when I came to Houston, I knew I was going to come here with a plan. My whole thing was, I'm in Houston, there are so many entrepreneurs, it's much more diverse. I feel like, you know, whatever business I decide to start, it's definitely going to
1: come
2: up, or, you know, I'm going to have, you know, a little bit of motion. So when I first came here, I had a little clothing brand, and it was just too much with clothes, like, I wasn't really having it, and I really wasn't being as active, you know.
1: Yeah.
2: Come here like your freshman year, and you know.
1: So that was your your freshman year started a business, a clothing.
2: Yeah, it was really clothing. I had it already in San Antonio, like my senior year of high school, and then coming in, I did it. But I would say like it was really a trial and error thing, and I knew clothes wasn't what I wanted to do. But through that, I took a break from that, and I definitely knew, you know, I'm here in Houston, I want to start a business.
1: Yes. Yeah.
2: You know, I'm going to figure it out one way or another. So, literally was just in my dorm room thinking about, what, you know, what my next steps were. And I felt like jewelry was the right calling for me.
1: Okay.
2: Just because I love jewelry, one. I feel like it's a part of my culture, and I'm always, like, dousing myself in jewelry. Like, it's just so important to me to have an accessory at all times. And I feel like that's, like, the same way with a lot of girls.
1: Mm-hmm.
2: And I think it's, like, a part of girlhood, like, getting that bracelet that you keep on. Like, I just love everything about it. So I definitely knew I wanted to do jewelry. I just wanted to make sure, you know, my business stands out because everybody, you know.
0: Anybody can make a business. Yeah. Like a jewelry business.
2: So, you know, what would make my business stand out?
1: Yes.
2: So, well, one, when I started, I wanted a nice name, and Nomani Co, it actually means a mist of heaven, and I actually found that out later on, after you know, I named my business and everything, which was so crazy. Like, a random customer came up to me and was like, oh, like, what does your business name mean? And I'm like, well, let me look this up. I said Nolani Co. because I thought it sounded professional, but I also thought it sounded like, you know, very, I don't know.
1: Unique and, like, it stands out.
2: It did, yes.
1: I like
2: it.
1: Like, people, that's a well-known name on campus. Yes, thank you.
2: So I was like, you know, I think the name fits very well. So, yeah. When I found that it means a mist of heaven, I was like, oh, this is destiny for me. Like,
1: yeah.
2: Destiny is my name.
1: Yes.
2: So after I got my name for my business, I wanted to see, you know, what direction will I take it with, like, jewelry.
1: Mm-hmm.
2: What type of jewelry, what material. And so I define my business as a semi-fine jewelry business because it's kind of like in the middle. So you have like costume jewelry, and that's kind of like the cheaper brass jewelry that, you know, you just like buy from, like, I don't know, like clothing stores or just like online for $2.
1: Okay.
2: And then you have your precious or like your fine jewelry, which is like the gold, the diamond.
1: Yeah.
2: So semi-fine is kind of like in the middle. It's like the stainless steel, the titanium steel, you know, stuff that is very like sturdy.
1: Yeah.
2: It doesn't tarnish. It's waterproof. But it's still not as expensive. Like, you're not paying $200 for one bracelet.
1: Mm-hmm.
2: So, you know, I'm coming to college. You know, college students, we can't afford to just buy $200 bracelet off rip. So I knew that, you know, my audience, I think that would have been, I thought stainless steel would have been, you know, a good way to go about, you know.
1: Like something quality, something that's able to, like, for the crowd that you're around.
2: Yes.
1: So she's like, that's a good idea, honestly,
2: Yes, exactly that. And so, you know, after I figured that out, I knew what kind of, like, the designs I wanted to go with. I wanted things that were unique because when I first started, there were jewelry businesses, but I really didn't know much about them. And I also felt like there weren't a lot of stainless steel jewelry businesses.
1: Mm-hmm.
2: As they are.
1: So, like, what's, like, the usually, like, the go-to that you see for jewelry businesses?
2: I feel like, okay, let me see. I feel like a lot of businesses, they'll do 18K. When people think of 18K gold-plated, they think, oh, you know, it's really high quality.
1: Mm-hmm.
2: But it's plated, and underneath, there's a different type of metal. So I feel like usually people go for anything that's 18K gold-plated because they believe, oh, this is going to stay.
1: Mm-hmm.
2: But it has to be, like, 18K gold-plated stainless steel, 18K gold-plated titanium steel. So I feel like often a lot of people go for 18K gold-plated brass jewelry.
1: Brass jewelry.
2: So, and usually I feel like a lot of jewelers who just sell, you know, cute designs, like simple necklaces, they're all made from, like, brass.
1: Mm.
2: And, you know, that's kind of the go-to. So
3: I have no idea.
1: I mean, either.
2: Yeah, they're buying these things, and like, oh, this is cute, but then it, like, turns maybe, like, the next 2 weeks or something. So.
3: Like, just a little bit. Sorry, it's because, like, I can hear that.
1: It's because it just goes up. Yeah, I literally just, automatically, like, pulls up the volume a little bit.
3: It's fine. I was just like, okay, sorry. I just, like, heard the thing, and I was like, but it's okay.
2: But, yeah, so after I figured out, like, material, the design, I just wanted to figure out, like, how I'm gonna roll it out.
1: Mm-hmm.
2: And, you know, then I wasn't as, I definitely grew, I'll say. I grew from
1: you the did I was like I like I have heard I had heard your name on campus, and then JD, like, brought it up, and then I was like, wait, like, that's so cool. And then I, like, digged a little deeper, and I was like, that is really cool. And, like, you're, like, you bring your business to campus, which is really important.
2: Yes, I feel like, yeah, and that's basically what I did. My next steps were, you know, how can I infiltrate spaces on campus where I can showcase my business? And that's when I kind of found, like, a problem. There were spaces for student entrepreneurs, but I felt like they were very slim, and I felt like the school could do more in terms of, you know, bringing student entrepreneurs on campus. So when I joined Red Labs my freshman year, and I first started as a vendor for their holiday market, and that's thing that they host annually in December. Then since then, I got on the e-board for that, and then I started helping host events and, you know, bringing more markets on campus, bringing more spaces for student entrepreneurs to, you know, showcase their business. And not only that, but just being able to be a resource, whether that's, you know, website making, getting your LLC, or even getting getting the funding you need to start your business or get inventory, you know, because I feel like the schools are always resources, and I feel like we should always be pouring into our students. So if our students say that, hey, we don't have this, or we don't have a space for us to showcase our business, that has to change.
1: And that's interesting, because, like, a lot of people, or the school is, like, what's it called? It's
0: marketed towards, like, people who it's like, oh, we have a really good business school, really right. good this and that, like, especially for entrepreneurship, but, like, even just, like, seeing, like, in your perspective, it's like, mm-hmm. but there's still room for improvement.
2: Yeah. Absolutely.
3: Do you think there should be more of, like, more help for students that are already in established business or, like, to come up?
2: Yes, that's an amazing point. So, yeah, like, when you think of entrepreneurship, you're definitely thinking of Wolf, but, you know, everybody's not going to get into Wolf. They select a certain...
3: Yeah.
2: Mm-hmm. So, what about the students who aren't...
3: So, is that the only club on campus for entrepreneurship?
2: There are other entrepreneurship orgs, but I feel like they all surround Wolf.
3: Okay. Yeah, because so, that's like, what I think about, like, whenever I think Wolf.
2: Yeah, like, CEO, they're all, like, connected, kind of. Mm-hmm. So, and I did join those organizations, but it was a different type of entrepreneurship that was kind of, like, being exhibited more into, like, tech startups and things like that, which are also important. Mm-hmm. Which are also important. But there's a lot of businesses on campus that are hair, nails, like,
0: yep.
2: stuff that they can do now, service. Mm-hmm. A lot of things that, you know, they're not really taking account of. So.
0: Yeah.
2: Yeah, actually, like, last year, my junior year, I got accepted into UH Makers Market, which Chartwell's Dining, like, the UH Dining company,
0: okay.
2: they host that market, and it's at Bowling Plaza, and it's every, like, third Wednesday. It took me 2 years to get into that market, guys.
0: Really?
2: It took me 2 years to get into that market, which I think is ridiculous, and those are the things I'm talking about, those type of limitations.
3: But is it big? Like, is it, like, full? Is it booked? Like, what's...
2: Some days we do not have, I'd say majority of the days, like, if you've seen some of the markets that are now being hosted by student organizations, which I love because it's giving entrepreneur space,
0: mm-hmm.
2: you know, they're able to have, like, the full Butler Plaza packed out. But for us, I mean, we have, like, the first two strips in front of the library. You know, it's packed with vendors, but we definitely could have more, like, and...
0: Even then, like, just being, like, low-key, being limited to just 2 years on the waiting list. Or not waiting list, just, like, being accepted.
2: Yes.
0: That's,
2: And I thought that was insane. So, I would say, honestly, since then, since I was accepted into Makers Market, it's opened, like, a plethora of doors for my business to be on campus. Because now, you know, they have events at Moody Dining or, like, Cougar Woods, and I'll be able to do markets there. So, I feel like since then, I've been being more consistent with my business. And that's how I've been able to, like, get my name out on campus.
0: I did see you travel to TV.
2: I did. Oh,
0: how was that?
2: My goodness, that was amazing. I did it with PVMU Days, and it was a fun event. It was like a little cookout event. Mm-hmm. It was so amazing. It was so nice. I definitely want to get into, like, different schools, especially when homecoming comes.
0: Yes.
3: Yeah.
0: Like, already traveling for that is so cool. That's like an amazing, like, step forward.
3: Those are, like, the school events you need to use to, like, put yourself out there, because that's where everybody comes.
0: Okay. Alum, everybody just coming out from out of town, just it's a good way to get exposure for sure.
2: I definitely agree, and, like, these things that you're talking about are, like, ways that the school can implement, you know, student businesses.
0: Mm-hmm.
2: And this year, actually, I'll be a part of, like, the homecoming experience, My Business Will, which is big because I tried to do that last year. It didn't work out, but you know.
0: We keep on reporting about it. Look at you. Okay.
2: I'm definitely persistent. I'm going to email, I'm going to call. Like, how can I make this happen for my business? Because I feel like my business is my baby.
0: Mm-hmm.
2: And, you know, nobody is going to push my business or myself like I am. Like, you know, I have to do all the work. I do my content.
3: That was actually a question. No, me and JD were like, we try to, like, come together the day before and, like, kind of come up with questions and stuff. And then I was like, does she run her own socials? Because it was good. And, like, again, you have a good amount of following. So I was like, and she's a student on top of that.
0: But, like, it's highlighted with her. Now create your own content.
3: Yeah, like, literally, like, my mom has her own business, and she's always asking me, like, put content out there for me and stuff. And then I'm like, I go to school, and I don't know why, like, that's such a, like, it stresses me out having to do both. So it's like she does it all by herself, and it's crazy.
2: It definitely does. I feel like, shout out to asynchronous classes, because without them, I wouldn't be able to do much. But I don't know. I definitely am on a schedule. Like, I'm on a strict time schedule. Like, all my markets, they have to be booked a month before.
0: Wow.
2: But sometimes that doesn't always happen. Like, a lot of times I get people inviting me to markets, and, you know, it's like the night before.
3: Were you invited to most of them, or, like, do you sign up?
2: I would definitely say half and half.
3: Okay.
1: When you started, was it more like you?
2: Yes, okay. I'm telling you. I was trying to push my business out there. I was DMing everybody, asking everybody, like, hey, do y'all have a space for me? Can I bend? Can I do this?
1: Yeah.
2: Now that I feel like my business is getting, like, a little traction and stuff, and more people are seeing me on campus.
3: I'm sorry, I keep glazing you, but
1: we gotta keep going.
2: Yes, now I feel like I'm getting more invites, but you know, a lot of people ask, like, they wonder if, like, the markets are free. They're not free.
3: I was gonna ask that because, like, again, I was trying to bring, like, my mom's business here, but she has, like, a service, so I was like, what's, like, the best way to bring that, or bring that to campus? And then I was like, well, maybe, like, we can just bring, like, pins or, like, stickers, like, something just to, like, like, bring just her business to campus, and then, like, everybody goes to the actual, like, place where she does the service, and like, I was looking into it, but then I was like, I don't think it's, like, worth paying that much if I'm just bringing a product for people. So it's like, I don't know, but I didn't know that you had to pay. I just found that out.
1: Wow, yeah. I did not know that either.
2: For UH Makers Market, that one is actually free. That's the one that took me 2 years to get into. But for other markets, especially since last year, I've noticed a lot of student organizations are starting to host markets, which I really do love that. But one thing that is was happening last semester, like, well, just last year in general, was other vendors were coming to me and they're like, oh, well, my sales have been down because we've been having a market every day, or this student organization is charging me $150, and, like, it's a lot. And one thing, like, I want people to know about small businesses, I feel like they overestimate the money we get, and they underestimate the work that we do. It's a lot. It's very taxing on the body to set up, be out there for hours, and then on top of that, like, you're hoping to make your money back. And you know, sometimes vendors are just breaking even with, like, the fee. Like, you're paying $150. Oh, well, I just made $150 in that day for selling. You know, you didn't make no money back. You actually lost it because you
1: forgot
2: about the inventory. You know, that sort of thing. So, yes, last year I had vendors come to me. They were like, you know, with so many markets happening and they're charging so much, you know, students are not really anticipated anymore. They're not really excited to, you know, shop with us. They're just passing by. So it was really affecting them. So as you were saying, like, getting contracts with the school was something that I've been trying to do, like, my next step for my business, and trying to help other vendors, you know, get contracts with the school. Because, you know, you see they'll do, like, the free henna at events. The food and all that type of stuff. You know, UH pays for that. So I don't see why, you know, it wouldn't do that for student businesses.
3: So to, like, for example, the Butler Plaza, like, you, the organization that's hosting the market pays for it?
2: So we pay the fee that they charge. I'm not sure about Butler Plaza. I did host my own market spring, and we ended up doing it in the architecture building because our room got canceled on us last minute. We were supposed to be in Houston room. But I did the architecture building, and that was free.
3: Okay, that's what I was wondering.
2: For the outside, I feel like for Butler Plaza, you do have to pay, I think. So. Yeah, I think the student orgs, they do pay, you know.
3: Yeah, like, because it's like, okay, you're already charging the vendor, so it's like you're charging them to pay off that fee?
2: Yes, and that's understandable, you know, because you gotta, I know, I feel like sometimes it's a fundraiser for them, but a hunter for them. My business is
1: Very especially already, like, it's like a smaller business. It's not like someone who's working in thousands of dollars, like, each day, each month.
3: Would you ever, like, start, I don't know if this is, like, off topic, would you ever start, like, another type of group or organization that's kind of like WOOF, but just more niche into, like, student entrepreneurship instead of, like, the business as a whole?
2: Absolutely. I definitely thought about it, and that's why I was
3: Because I feel like that. You're very, like, you would be really good.
2: It really is just the time commitment for, like, student organizations, because I'm already on the e-board for two, and I feel like, oh, it's my senior year, so, like, what could I do?
3: Really?
2: But there have been student organizations that have been popping up on campus, like College Hustle Collective. I'm a part of them as a member. They do
1: host. I have seen
2: They're very supportive. Shout out to the president, Uche.
1: Hi, Uche.
2: Very supportive. I think they'll have that going really soon. Like, okay. I think that'll be a good space for students, you know, to be able to showcase their businesses. And the school, they let student orgs do a lot of things.
1: Yeah.
2: Mm-hmm. But if you're like a student, like by yourself asking for something, it won't work. You have to present as like a student organization.
3: Okay. Like, you need to find like what's it called? Somebody to sponsor you, and it has to be like a professor or like some type of faculty, which I didn't know that because I also just found that out. Yeah. It's like, who knows? Maybe I'll start my own. Just kidding.
1: Yeah. I mean, why not? Hmm.
3: Yeah. I remember because me and JD, like our freshman year, like our literal first semester, we went to a dress code club like event, and it was really cool, it was, and everything. But like, that was specifically for high-end fashion.
1: Yes.
3: And like, I know about fab, that's like fashion business, and this one was just high-end fashion, and it was really cool. Eventually, like, we both got involved in other things and we didn't end up going, but I don't know, I feel like we need more clubs like that are a little bit more niche,
1: instead of, like, the broad.
3: And like, you could always join both, like,
1: yeah,
3: join the bigger one and then get involved in a more specific focused one.
2: Yeah, I definitely agree. I think whatever the students are asking for at that moment, you know, maybe at least if you can't provide it, definitely suggest them to
3: the
2: organization.
3: Sure.
2: I don't know about starting an org, but I feel like, you know, there's more orgs on campus that are understanding, you know, there's an issue.
1: That is a lot of work. Starting from scratch, starting from the beginning.
3: Hey, you're running your business.
1: Implementing. Yeah.
3: How do you think you, like, balance that? Because I know you said, like, you have online classes and all of that. So that's one part, but do you have like a content calendar or like something that you're like, oh, I'm gonna do this and then?
2: Yes.
3: I used to, sorry, I'm like, no, I asked you in there because I did an internship with a jewelry business, and it was kind of like the same thing, she made her like product from scratch. Yes. And she, like, when I left, she was trying to like market in New York, and like she was going to bigger places. And I don't know, like, I wonder, like, did that ever work out? But she was also a student, so it was, like, seeing her do both at the same time was, like, and, like, I was unpaid, but it was, like, it was a good experience.
2: Right.
3: Yeah.
2: Right. Yeah, I have a content calendar. I really just got consistent.
1: Mm-hmm.
2: But, like, the biggest thing with managing everything is staying consistent with things.
1: Mm-hmm. Yeah.
2: Putting things on your calendar, because I try to fill out my calendar with events.
3: Do you have a team by chance, or is it just all you?
2: Oh, this is just me.
3: Wow. That's what I was like, I need to ask her.
2: Yes.
3: Because, like, I've worked for multiple businesses. I've done their marketing. Like, I've done it with my sister, too. She did, like, freelance for a little bit. And it's a lot of work. Like, you have to go. You have to film your content. You have to put the content together and then decide when to take it, like, put it out and then edit it and, like, it's a lot.
1: Yeah, and like, I've seen your like posts, like that you recently posted. They were like, and they're high quality posts too. Like, they're so nice.
2: Shout out that college refund check. I definitely said, as soon as this hits, I'm buying a camera.
1: Mm-hmm.
2: So I can take
3: what camera
2: for myself. ZV-E10.
1: Mm-hmm.
2: It's really cheap. It's supposed to be a vlogging camera, but the quality for pictures are really good.
3: It's like the small ones, or like it's a.
2: No, it's a. It's a mirrorless camera.
3: What's it called? It's called
2: the ZV-E10.
3: ZV-E10, let's go.
2: Yes, and I started off with the ZV-1. It's like a small vlogging camera.
1: Okay.
2: And the ZV-E10 is like the big sister to that camera.
1: Mm.
2: And the quality for the pictures, mind you, I'm shooting pictures on the starter lens. Yeah. I can only imagine when I upgrade.
1: Oh, like these?
2: Yes.
1: Okay, it's a this.
2: It's such a good camera. But yeah, I said please invest, because one thing I wanted to focus on, like, because I got that camera last semester, but one thing I wanted to focus on was just bringing out better quality, and I wanted to get more exposure on Instagram and TikTok, and I felt like, you know, the best way was to invest in the quality of my pictures. I also
1: do you see that? Do you feel like that payoff has been worth it? I mean, has actually paid off?
2: It definitely has. Like.
1: Mm-hmm.
2: Yeah.
1: And like, you can tell, like, even just like going to like your Instagram for Nolani, it's like very like, it's, you can tell like this is like something to don't play. Like, you see, like, this is like something. Okay, like, this is so cute. I love it. It's like,
3: I know, I was looking at all of it, and then I was like, it's really hard just to edit. I feel like me personally,
1: and just getting an engaging, like, oh, I want to see, like, what's this, you know?
3: What would you say, like, your target audience is? Like, whenever, like, social media and business-wise, like.
2: Social media, I feel like it depends on the Instagram platform. Instagram platform. I feel like the social media platform, I feel like Instagram, I get more middle age. I feel like from 25 to like 40 mm-hmm. is my people on Instagram, and I feel like that's my target audience because I feel like they're more comfortable with shopping online. Yeah. Even though I know Gen Z is like online shoppers.
1: Yeah. Do you have an online shop?
2: Mm-hmm. Yeah, oh, I didn't website. Know that. I built it from the scratch. Mm-hmm. Yes. But yeah, I feel like my target audience then is really 25 to like 40 age range. Mm-hmm. And
1: just getting the collective that you're not able to get in person.
2: Absolutely. Because, you know, then when I'm on campus, that's when I'm focusing on, you know, students, Gen Z, and younger mm-hmm. crowd. Mm-hmm. So, yeah, definitely. And I feel like on TikTok, I be in everybody. I really am targeting, you know, students on campus. Mm-hmm. Yes. I feel like, you know, they're able to save the markets that I have. Yes. I feel like I get more engagement with TikTok. Even though I have a smaller following on TikTok.
1: I think TikTok is, like, not really so much about the following, but, like, your views, your likes. Yes. Like, it's way different than Instagram. Mm-hmm.
2: Yeah, my views on TikTok are lower, but my engagement is higher, if that makes sense.
1: Mm-hmm.
2: I get more likes for the number.
1: Yeah, and then people viewing your profile, like mm-hmm. all of that.
2: Yes. So.
1: That's what I've been telling JD, we need to get on TikTok, but like, I don't.
2: Oh, yeah.
1: It's just like, we never get it. But I'm like, we can clip ourselves. Like,
2: yes, absolutely. Good. But yes, I feel, I don't know, having that like content planner has become clutch. And you know how mm-hmm. hard it is to, okay, make time to book time with like a person who would take these pictures.
1: Yes.
2: When you're a student, they're a student, you got this, this, and mm-hmm. that. So like when I get content, I try to get content for the whole month.
1: Okay. Yeah. Okay. Like enough. Yes.
2: Always doesn't work out. But at my markets, one thing that I like tell myself is if a market is going slow, it's a content day for me.
1: Okay. Mm-hmm.
2: So even if I get one person at that booth, I'm asking them, hey, you know, can I take a little bit of flicks and stuff? Mm-hmm. And
1: there you go. I'm so bad at that. Like every time I work out, my mom, she's like, every time like a customer comes in and like she does alterations, so they're like trying on their big dresses, like their gowns are just like small, she's like, tell them to take a picture and do this, and then I'm like, oh, like I'm scared, like I never do it, but I know it makes a huge difference.
2: It definitely does, like yeah. It's a little bit nervy, but one thing I've learned to just
1: I mean, it's your business, like yeah.

0: so that's fine. And then if I have any online classes, my only in-person classes are like 8 to 9.
1: Okay.
0: So, you know, I'll be there, and then I guess only literally like 1 or 2 classes that I
1: have. Okay, okay.
0: So it's never really a bother. Mm-hmm. And then majority of my markets are in the afternoon. So in the morning, I'm working, studying, doing classwork. If I have anything to do with the orgs, I'm working on that. And then around like evening time, if there's any like campus events, I'm going to them, helping set up for that.
1: Yeah.
0: And I do have to like sacrifice. Like some days, I'm not doing markets because I have campus events or I have a test to take in CASA.
1: I hate CASA.
0: But yeah, or sometimes I'm sacrificing an org event to go to my business. Like, so, it really goes, you know, work. I'm working in the morning for class, any work events, and then, you know, after that, it's like I'm doing some of my business. Mm-hmm. So.
1: Would you say, like, you make time for your business every single day?
0: It depends. Yeah, okay. I guess now, yes.
1: Was it ever like whenever you first started, kind of not discouraging, but you like it was easier to put it like off or like?
0: Oh, it was very discouraging. There was times where like I took a break from Nolani Co. And I was just quiet. And as much as like, I don't know, I still have like iffy feelings about that because you know I'm discouraged for a reason, but also it really affects your business when you take a hiatus like that and you know people are not seeing you, you know. Like,
1: but easy to forget.
0: Yes, easy to forget, and that's one thing you don't want to be in business. So, like earlier on, when I had like more in person classes and stuff like that, sometimes it's really easy to just like put the business to the side. But, you know, I learned like you know if I want this to become something big, I have to stay consistent.
1: Yes,
0: with it.
1: And it's shown the results of it. There you go. Like it's like well known. Like I feel like even I don't know. Like in, the name is so well known. Like just like on campus, like culture. It's just like oh yeah, like Nolani. Yeah. Like oh like I've heard of them. Like this and that. Like it's just like wow. Like
0: okay,
1: there
0: good.
1: You go.
0: That's
1: like
0: what I'm here because that's the goal for this year.
1: Yeah, and it's like good to have. I think like I mean me as a commuter, I think it's like harder to listen, like to hear. About like businesses or like orgs or clubs going on campus, so like it's getting out there. I was like, it's getting out there, and I think you hosted like an event for your.
2: He had a recruitment event. Yes, we actually. So for my sorority, Diamond, she was nice enough, and like we collabed in. We did a recruitment event. I wasn't there unfortunately, but my sister's. What was it like? Charm bracelets.
0: Yes,
2: charm bracelet making event.
1: That is so cute, and I've been. I'm like. I'm in a sorority too, but it's like another council, and we're also going through recruitment. And like, you actually, like, I was thinking about this last night when we hung up. I was like, why? Like, I'm an exec. Like, I should have, like, we should do something too, because
0: okay.
1: I was like, I'm excited. Yes, I think, and it's really good to, like, reach that audience, like, girls and, like, big group of girls. They all love jewelry. And like you said, I feel like we all have, like, our staple pieces. Mm-hmm. Like, it's something that everybody wears.
2: And not gonna lie, you have inspired me. I love hand chains now.
0: Really?
2: I love yes. Hand chains are so cute to me.
1: Yeah.
2: Like, I keep breaking them. But, anyway.
0: They're really cute.
2: Yes.
1: No, I love, like, having, like, a piece. This is my staple piece. Like,
2: yeah.
1: I won't
2: yeah, for
1: about
2: sure.
1: It.
2: It is. It definitely is.
1: And it makes me feel so good. Like, I could be, like, no makeup, and I'm like, okay. I still have my hand chain on. But, yes, I was like, it's like you make your business accessible to students, which is good, because sometimes for me, like, I have to look for vendors, and like we have our bid day coming up, and it's like, oh my god, I want to reach out to this brand, but like I don't know if they're gonna respond. It's like, I feel like if I reach out to you, you answer.
0: Yes.
1: yes, I think that's really good. But I guess kind of like staring off, you told us about your business and all of this. I kind of want to like know a little bit more about your product. Can you tell us a little bit more? I know you said semi-fine jewelry.
0: Yes. Okay, so my business primarily focuses on semi-fine jewelry, which for us is stainless steel, 18K gold-plated, or we do 316 surgical steel.
1: I don't know.
0: The higher the number, I know.
1: I was just about to ask.
0: So basically, the higher the number, the more durable it is. You have like 306 stainless steel or like 304 stainless steel. And those are basically just like base stainless steel. And the reason why I chose stainless steel is because it doesn't rust. Or let me say the higher quality stainless steel doesn't rust.

0: plus.
1: Okay.
0: And when you do like, okay, 18K gold plated, that's another, basically like another coat over like the material. So the oils, water, stuff like that doesn't seep in and, you know, corrode it or anything.
1: Yeah.
0: And then when it's PVD plated, it's like another sealant. Like it like literally vacuums and it sucks it up all together. So nothing is coming into like the bracelet. There's no turning. There's no tarnishing. Yeah. So yeah, so that's basically why I wanted to focus my business on stainless steel. It's hypoallergenic. So it doesn't contain like nickel, copper, anything that would really
1: For allergies. Yes. That's
0: so I'm very popular for people with sensitive skin, eczema, all that stuff. And another thing with piercings, like you ever like buy some earrings from like the hair store?
1: Yes. And I already know what you're gonna say. Yeah. Yes. And it's like the you get like the colored like
0: green. Yeah. Yeah, not over here. So all the piercing jewelry we have is 316 surgical steel.
1: Mm-hmm.
0: So it's literally like the highest grade you can think of.
1: Okay.
0: Contains nothing.
1: She's high end. Thank you.
0: Nothing that'll harm the skin. All safe for the skin. And I really like it. Everything I wear, I test on myself beforehand.
1: Mm-hmm,
0: And I put my jewelry through it all. I go in the ocean.
1: Okay.
0: I make sure I wash my dishes with bleach. I'm in the shower.
1: Do you test it like before?
0: Yeah. I make sure I test it before putting out. I put it on my friends sometimes. Yes. And the thing that I like about my jewelry is that while it's also durable, I love to have unique designs, cute things, things that you haven't seen before. That you're like, ooh, this is my style.
1: Yeah.
0: Because while there is like other stainless steel jewelry brands, I feel like they're kind of.
1: So you have a, do you have a manufacturer?
0: Who? I have a manufacturer, and I design and make it myself as well.
1: How do you go about? How does that? I've always like thought about that. Like whenever like a clothing brand or just like products and just like jewelry in your case. Like how do you go about finding a manufacturer? Like how does that process work?
0: Honestly, you can go locally, but it's a little bit more expensive. Or you can find somebody like within the area, you know, who is good with like jewelry making and stuff like that. Mm-hmm. You give them the designs and they're able to do it.
1: But even though
0: like then it can get kind of pricey because you know they're making one of one pieces by hand, and sometimes you know you're trying to make like carbon copies, like you know.
1: Do you feel like when you first started your business, were you like losing rather than profiting? Because, like, I feel, is it true? I mean, like, I hear, like, you have to invest a lot and, like, kind of, like, lose more before you gain anything back?
0: Yes. And not just on inventory.
1: Mm-hmm.
0: Really on, like, the display setup, my tents.
1: Mm-hmm. Okay.
0: Markets that I was paying crazy costs for, didn't have the money from. So, yeah, I definitely say in the beginning, I definitely wasn't.
1: You're trial and error at the beginning.
0: Right. It really was trial and error. And I would say I got my footing. School really has helped me so much.
1: Cause,
0: you know, like I said, when the school's a resource, you know,
1: yeah,
0: it makes way for you to grow. It really does help your business. So yeah, when I first started, it was definitely rough. Like it definitely trial and error. Still, sometimes I'll be buying stuff that I don't need or like it breaks in literally like 2 days.
1: Yeah. Okay. Oof.
0: But yes, for my jewelry, it's laser cut. So we use machinery, especially for like my nameplates or like simple like flatter jewelry or things like
1: that. Oh my god, yes. The business that I was working for, they did like they were like, what's it called? Y'all like personalize y'all's own.
0: Yes.
1: Yeah, and I didn't know that was a thing.
0: That machine is expensive.
1: Yes.
0: It is not cheap.
1: Yes.
0: I've been trying to get into doing like in person, like on the site, customizations for things. That's a machine that you gotta save up like 2 years beforehand to buy that. So there's places in Houston that you can rent out like the facilities and the equipment, and you can make the jewelry there. But definitely half and half. Like some of the stuff I'm able to make, some of the stuff I get from manufacturer, because it's just I save more money, it's more simpler for me. And then you know I'm not the best at jewelry making, so I can't make like all the designs.
1: Mm-hmm.
0: But the ones I can, I definitely try to make sure I do.
1: Okay, it's good. I feel like it's a lot of things that like somebody as a consumer wouldn't think about.
2: Yeah,
1: so it's interesting. Have you ever had like an experience a little bit more like deep? I guess like an experience. I don't know, like a customer wasn't happy. Or like, how do you deal with that? Like,
0: The reason I stopped my clothing brand was because of the insane customers I had.
1: Yeah.
0: And I...
1: My mom works with clothes all the time, and it's, like, crazy. So, yes. That's why I asked.
0: Yes. So, with jewelry, being in Houston, you experience crazy things, period.
1: Yes, but for sure. Definitely.
0: I've had moments where I thought I was going to get jacked. Like, I was going downtown. Oh, Lord. It'd be a lot of stuff going on. But with customers, I would say, that's a good question. Maybe like something breaking and somebody coming back to me, but usually everybody's really nice about it. They're like, oh my god, like something broke and da da da, like can I bring it back? And I'm like, oh yeah, because I do free repairs on my jewelry.
1: They're
0: so
1: nice.
0: Like,
1: really? Yes, they're nice.
0: My jewelry. So I'm like, oh yeah, like come by and I'll fix it up for you.
1: Yeah.
0: But I definitely think I had this one time, like, this girl. she was just, like, a little bit hype, like, on the hyper side about it. Mm-hmm. And I was like, I definitely understand, like, oh, that's very frustrating. But at the same time, it's nothing to just message me and, you know, just
1: like, yeah. Yeah, that's what I feel like a lot of people, like, a lot of customers and, like, your audience or whatever... My experience has only been with my mom, and like she owns her own business and I help her, so like in a way I'm kind of like the second hand, you know, like I'm there a lot of the time. And there's people that just like come like with the audacity, and then I'm like, they don't see like the work that's being done. Mm-hmm. Like this small, it's a small business at the end of the day, like you're starting it from the ground, like right. Just like, I don't know, me personally, seeing my mom work so much with her business, it's like made me kind of grow a passion like to get involved in other small businesses. And it's like they work a lot. Mm-hmm. And it's like I would never approach someone in that way of like,
2: yeah,
1: I do this, or like, no, my mom like crazy reviews or like, mm-hmm. And it's like small things, maybe like time or stuff, like they're human at the end of
2: no,
1: the day.
2: No, literally, because like, my dad, he's also like, but it's like a different market, like for cars. Like he's a one man show, but he has his own business.
1: Yeah.
2: And it's like I'll like hear and see like the experience, like the customers who come in, and they're complaining about like something that like they wanted, but they didn't realize that it wasn't gonna be like that. And it's just but like it's like, I don't know. It's just like always like crazy to see, because just like you're saying this, but you don't see like the 12 hours he put into like fixing this for you. For
1: and
2: you.
1: Like I know that's not like an excuse. Like
2: it's not
1: an excuse. Like you own the business. Like you should be prepared for this. But I just think sometimes it's like I see my mom like worked like she recently. Well, not recently. I guess like a couple years ago, she opened her own like actual established like place, and like that took a while. That was actually another one of my questions. Like, would you ever open up like a store?
2: Yes.
0: She's
1: like,
0: so many businesses open stores and then get shut down like 2 months later.
1: It's so hard.
0: It definitely is hard, and I commend anybody who's doing that. But for me,
2: it's on the go at the moment.
0: I really want to plan on like just getting my website bigger.
1: Okay.
0: And it's, out to more like different cities. And I feel like once I get very well established on the website,
2: yes,
0: online orders, then I'll possibly do.
2: Regardless though, like online shopping is still very like,
1: it's growing.
2: Growing. Like a lot of like even just jewelry stores online are just, I feel like I still have good jewelry from there too as well. Mm-hmm. So it's just like I also see like your reasoning as to behind that as well.
1: Right. Yeah. And it's like, I mean, you're selling a product. I feel like in the service it was a little bit different because like my mom was working from home, so she kind of wanted that space to like separate both lives. But it's so hard, like the permits, finding the location, and then you're like working with the actual owner of like, what's it called, like who you're renting from, and it's a whole thing.
0: Yeah.
1: And then you have like you moving your customers, because you had to move twice. So like you're moving customers from there, and like along the way you lose some too because you're changing locations.
0: Yeah.
1: So it's like
0: it's definitely a lot of things.
1: Yeah,
0: it's definitely a lot of things. So and then it's hard.
1: Just from like you being so involved on campus, and just from apart from like Nolani and just like yourself with your other organizations. I mean, you can include Nolani as well. What opportunities have like come from simply just putting yourself out there? It can like again like it can be like just growing your business or just like finding these these connections or just like learning, like what has come about for you.
0: So actually through like one of my markets, I've been able to connect to a lot of people. Because I've done markets through corporate spaces as well, like the JP Morgan Chase Tower.
1: Okay. And,
0: yes. One of my internships, I was interning for a political person in Harris County. Mm-hmm. And I got that through one of the events I was doing a pop-up at.
1: Wow.
0: Yeah, I did a local pop-up at, like, with HPARD, like the Houston Parks and Recreation.
1: Yes, yeah. Uh-huh.
0: And, yeah, I met, like, I guess one of the councilman's, like, maybe assistant or something. Mm-hmm. They're telling us about an internship, and I was able to get, like, mm-hmm. the opportunity through there. But aside from just, like, business opportunities, I feel like my business does play a lot.
1: Yeah, I mean, yeah.
0: The opportunities I do get.
1: Yes.
0: I feel like people see my dedication mm-hmm. through my page, and they're yeah. more willing to, like, oh, hey, like, I have this student. She's very hardworking. She'll definitely be a good fit for this internship or whatever.
1: Yeah. Mm-hmm.
0: Or this. Or even, like, speaking on a panel or, like, this. Having, like,
1: yes.
0: on a podcast. I think all of these yeah. things are amazing. So, yes, and my major is accounting. So
1: really? Okay. Okay.
0: So I'm in it for the business.
1: So that's hard. Accounting is hard. Oh gosh.
0: Evil.
1: Is evil. Hey, props. Okay. Yes.
0: But yes, yeah. Through my business, I've been able, and I just feel like I put myself out more. Cause mm-hmm. I don't see, like, you know, just Diamond by herself. But I see, like, Nelani Co is behind me.
1: I'm mm-hmm. behind that's so me. Good.
0: Even yeah. if it's just myself. If that makes sense.
1: Yes, yes. No. No, I get no. You. Yes, I understand.
0: So I feel like I'm able to put myself out there more, and I feel like I have the proof of what my hard work is.
1: Yes.
0: My portfolio.
1: Yeah.
0: Nelani Co is in my portfolio.
1: Mm-hmm.
0: So,
1: yeah.
0: You know.
1: Yeah.
0: The hard work, you know, you can see it visibly. Mm-hmm. So I think it's definitely led me to more opportunities in my major, in business in general, meeting different people in business.
1: Yeah.
0: Meeting different people and just, like, different aspects, whether it was political
1: yes.
0: or business.
1: Mm-hmm.
0: Any different type of field. So yes. And it's definitely gotten me more involved on campus.
1: Mm-hmm.
0: Like,
2: campus involvement
1: yes.
2: is so important.
1: Yes.
2: And, like,
1: we preach about this constantly.
2: So much.
1: Like, being involved.
2: Every episode. And, like, I was actually having a conversation with somebody yesterday, and I told JD, because I was like, they were kind of, like, telling me how, like, they kind of, like, our niche wasn't really their niche, and they were like, well, like, I don't really understand what the podcast is about and stuff. And then I'm like, well, I'm not catering to everybody.
0: Right.
2: And it's like campus involvement, like, driven people, student success, mm-hmm. like, all of that is kind of what, like, we're going for. And I feel like we look for people like you,
1: mm-hmm.
2: and I can tell you're a very driven person, and
0: you're
2: gonna accomplish a lot.
1: Yeah, you already have. Yes. And it's just, like, congratulations to
0: yes,
1: everything that's
0: exactly.
1: been going on.
0: Congratulations to y'all too.
1: Thank you. Also, you have a pop-up coming up, or like,
0: yes, I have a pop-up actually tomorrow.
1: Yes, I was seeing that.
0: Yes, in front of the library in D. Anderson, at Butler Plaza. It'll
1: Yay.
0: Be from 11 a.m. to 3 p.m. That is the UH Makers Market. It won't just be me. It'll be a lot of different other student businesses
1: yeah.
0: or businesses in just the community, local businesses. Yeah, it happens every I feel like it's every third Wednesday, and it's a consistent market. It happens every month in the semester, so
1: mm-hmm.
0: it's really fun.
1: That's so cool.
0: That's one of my favorite markets.
1: So is this through?
0: This is through UH. Yeah.
1: Through UH, okay.
0: This is through UH Makers Market. So, like, Chartwell's Dining or something.
1: Yeah. Okay.
0: So yes, and
1: that's
0: then
1: really
0: I have
1: cool.
0: I do a lot of pop-ups on campus. So
1: yes, I
0: my Instagram. You know, I have my September.
1: Keep updated.
2: We're gonna share.
1: Yeah, we will share her
2: stuff.
1: Her Instagram and
2: yes.
1: her yes.
2: on our social media. We're like
1: but before that, you have to do ads.
2: Yeah, we're gonna do ads really quick, and then we're gonna do, like, some rapid fire questions
1: yes.
2: with
1: yes.
2: you.
0: Okay, perfect.
2: What's up, Cougs? Need some more music to listen to? 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
2: Yay! Okay, we just have like rapid fire questions. We actually had like a bunch of questions that I wish we could have answered because like I don't know, you're so like fun to talk to.
1: Yes, it is. Like
2: you're so educated.
1: Yes, like, it's so good to hear.
2: It's like, so refreshing.
1: Yes.
2: Yes. Okay.
1: Start. Okay. First, gold or silver?
0: Gold.
1: Charms or
2: No.
1: Charms or chains?
0: Chains.
1: Okay. Planning everything or going with the flow?
0: Going with the flow.
1: Ooh. Solo work or working with a team?
0: Ooh, solo work.
1: Okay. No, I get it. Favorite jewelry charm right now?
0: Italian charm bracelet.
1: I've seen that coming back.
2: Yes.
1: I have seen that. Dream celebrity you would want to wear your jewelry?
0: Beyonce.
1: Ooh, yes. Okay. One word that describes your brand?
0: Unique.
1: One word that describes you.
0: Ooh, adventurous.
1: Okay. Biggest business goal?
0: Reaching 7 figures in sales.
1: Ooh, okay. And dream collaboration.
0: Dream collaboration. Ooh. Hey. You know what? I would love to collaborate with Alandria.
1: Alandria!
2: That was good.
1: Okay. I love those answers.
2: You can ask that question because I have another question after that.
1: Wait, which one?
2: The one we highlighted.
1: Oh. Do you see that one? Do you see entrepreneurship?
2: Yeah.
1: Okay. Do you see entrepreneurship being your full-time career?
0: Realistically, no.
1: Mm-hmm.
0: But in the future, yes. I definitely have a plan for myself after accounting, what I want to do, what firm I want to be with and do all these things. I definitely plan on keeping my business on the side. I'm really working on this year, you know, making my business a really big source of income for me.
1: Yeah.
0: So, I don't have to, do 9 to 5.
1: Yes.
0: That'd be like the rest of my
1: life. For the next 40, 50 years? Yes.
0: But in the future, I definitely see entrepreneurship being full-time. Milani Co. is just a start for me. I have many things that I want to do, whether it's, you know, products that you see or just service-based.
1: Yeah. Mm-hmm.
0: So definitely in the future, yes.
2: That was good. And then my last question before we close out, just kind of like, do you have a business pitch or anything you want to tell everybody before we close?
0: Make sure to come shop with me, guys. I have amazing jewelry, amazing things. And if you're an organization that's interested in collabing, please let me know. If you're a sorority, fraternity, anything who's interested in collabing, please let me know. I'm really open to it. If you are a student who has a business and you don't know what you want to do, you don't know what's going on, like you're confused, feel free to reach out to me on my personal Instagram at DiamondRLane, starting with the A. I'm very much willing to help student entrepreneurs. I love to see, people start businesses. It's really something that I'm really passionate about, and I want to make sure that everybody wins.
2: Oh, that's so good. I'll definitely be reaching out.
1: But
2: yes. But thank you so much for joining us today.
1: Thank you so much. I loved hearing everything. It was it's learning something new. I don't know. You're so interesting. I haven't heard anything like this.
2: No, yeah.
1: At all.
2: It's just a whole new field for us.
1: Yeah.
2: Jewelry especially.
1: Mm-hmm.
2: It's really cool. But yeah, we learned so much from you today. We're going to be sharing all her social media.
1: For sure. And make a post. Trust.
2: Yes. And also about the market coming up and all of that. But thank you for listening to today's episode. If you related to anything or have felt like us at some point, just know you're not alone.
1: We don't have the answers and we definitely don't have it all together. But if the show makes you feel seen, then it's worth it.
2: Sometimes knowing someone else gets it is what keeps us going. If you want to share your story, your truth, or just rant with us, follow us on Instagram at youcansitwithus_radio and connect with us there.
1: We'll be back next week, still figuring it out, still unfiltered, and still very real.
2: You can sit with us, but we'll always save you a seat.
1: Bye.

0: Ready?
1: We've been recording and stuff, so
0: yeah.
1: It's on the obvious side.
0: What's up, y'all? It's your girl, Celia. We are back with Cougs at Night. Happy fall 2026, y'all. We are back. I'm so excited. And actually, my special guest today is my station engineer for Coug Radio, Gabby! Period. So we have a lot to talk about because, first off, we just came back from summer. This is the first show of the semester, so why not just go ahead and get into it? Gavin, how was your summer?
2: It's pretty good.
0: Mm-hmm.
2: Right at the end of summer, I think I went to Durango,
0: okay.
2: Colorado.
0: Ooh, period.
2: T-shirt.
0: Go Colorado.
2: And I rode on the Durango and Silverton Railroad. So,
0: how was that?
2: Got to literally get I got the car that was right behind the locomotive.
0: Really?
2: So I got to see the tender and stuff. And I took a bunch of videos and stuff.
0: That sounds so cool.
2: Yeah. It's like a 3.5 hour journey to Silverton, which was the endpoint, and then a 3.5 hour journey back. So 7 hours mm-hmm. in total. It was very enjoyable.
0: Oh, y'all drove there?
2: No. The train ride.
0: Oh, the train ride. Oh my god.
2: Yeah.
0: 7 hours on the train. How was that? Because I want to take a train before, just in the future. But how does it feel? Like, what's, the difference?
2: Between the train ride and the car ride?
0: Yeah.
2: It's a lot more slower. At least the train ride that I was on.
0: Right.
2: The train only went, a max of 15 miles an hour.
0: Oh, okay.
2: And that's because it's going up a grade. Like, it's literally going through a mountain.
0: Yeah.
2: So the max speed it ever went to was 15 miles an hour.
0: Oh, okay.
2: And, cars slowly kind of trundling along.
0: Mm-hmm.
2: Since we rode behind a steam locomotive, because mm-hmm. they both have diesel locomotive and steam locomotive excursion, but since I ran, we were behind the steam locomotive and literally right behind it.
0: Right.
2: Whenever it blew its whistle, man, I'm pretty sure I got a little.
0: Oh my gosh.
2: I didn't mind it too much. I liked it. It was actually the first time I've ever been behind a steam locomotive.
0: Mm-hmm.
2: I've been behind a diesel locomotive before.
0: Okay.
2: Alaska. But I haven't driven behind a steam locomotive, so that was my first experience, and I liked it a lot.
0: You know, that all sounds foreign to me, so I'm just like, yeah. But that sounds cool. It sounds really dope for real. I love that. So you enjoyed your summer?
2: Yep.
0: I love that for you, period. Really quickly, y'all, as y'all can see, we are in a new scene. We are in a new room. This is our new broadcast room for Coug Radio, which is another, thing that we have to talk about when it comes to construction here at UH. Yay! Interesting. But, yes, guys, so as you can see, we're in our new broadcast room. We are now in Student Center South, okay? So we have our shows here now. We are going through construction with UH right now. Good times, fun times. I don't really know what to say for real, but I don't know. It's just crazy because it's just why in the world are we going through so much construction all at once?
2: I think so. The Centennial Project, I believe, is. Am I getting this? Because I'm not hearing much from my.
0: I'm not sure.
2: I think I might have been not.
3: Hello? Oh, there we go. Okay, my bad. I think the Centennial is 2027. So what I think they're doing is I think they fucking put off this shit for way too long, and then now they're like, oh shit, the Centennial is next fucking year. We need to get into overdrive.
0: Yeah.
3: And that just they're not even gonna finish everything in 2027.
0: No,
3: and
0: for it's sure. Like, I mean, we've seen the plans as student leaders. We had seen the plans for construction and whatnot, and. Nothing is going to get finished this semester, by the way. Well, I think one or two things, but the University Drive, that's not getting done until 2027, y'all. So, but I mean, honestly, guys, have y'all looked at it? It looks really good. It actually looks really good. I definitely enjoy looking at it. But, I walk the pathway to go to my class, and I'm not going to lie, it's actually pretty good. Period. We have Lawrence in the live. Hi, Lawrence.
4: Hello.
0: But yeah, so the construction looks pretty good as far as like the University Drive. It looks good. However, I just feel as if everything should have been finished in the summer of 2026. I don't know.
3: They should have started like a lot of this shit like years ago.
0: For
3: they should
0: sure.
3: have like 3-4 years ago.
0: For
3: they,
0: sure.
3: they should have done that. They should have done that before, but now we have to deal with them.
0: Yeah.
3: So
0: it's interesting. It's a very interesting situation that we're in, but we gotta change some things up, okay? We gotta pivot. Oh no, pivot has been my favorite word recently over the past like 48 hours. So like anything, pivot. But anyways, my summer was pretty good actually. It was chill. It was pretty chill, honestly. I didn't really like do much other than like come up here to campus for Kook Radio. And then also, I got a new job. I work at a childcare now. So that's been pretty good.
3: Yeah, you talked about that.
0: Yeah, so I enjoy working with the kids and just being with them. I did say that I wanted to be able to... Hello. I did say that I wanted to be a teacher. Like, if everything else like didn't go as planned, I want to be a teacher. And I feel as if like this like a... Not like hustle, but it's more so like... I like being able to work with the children at a young age. Especially like since I'm not like a mother right now, so I'll be able to like see like
3: handle
0: oh okay
3: them.
0: Exactly handle them, be like okay, oh like how I'm handling this situation, or how parents discipline their children, or how they speak to their children, and how they like their upbringing and everything. It's like oh, I'm learning that, like okay, don't do that with children, or do this with children, everything. So I'm learning while I'm young, that way when I do start having a family, I'm like okay, this is how I'm gonna do things, right? Hey girl, hey Nat. But yeah, that's what I would say. I definitely enjoy working in the childcare industry. Another thing that I'm doing, what was I doing? I was spending time with the family, spending time with my friends, spending time with my man, honestly. It's just like, I was just doing a lot of chilling, if I'm being frankly honest. But my family and I went to Great Wolf Lodge over the summer, and I feel like it was a childhood dream come true. You ever heard of Great Wolf Lodge? It's like a amusement park / water park stay.
3: Is it like Six Flags or something?
0: Not really like Six Flags, bro. Cause like it's just like a water park for. Let me pull it up. But we went there. We went to Great Wolf Lodge. I definitely enjoyed my time there. We stayed like overnight, and it was so fun because like it was definitely like my childhood dream come true, and I was able to like experience what the commercials were advertising, you know what I mean? Like, oh, it's not just the commercials, it's real life, like it really is as fun. But like it was definitely fun to enjoy it as an adult, because I honestly I didn't think when I found out that we were going to go, I was like, I was super excited, but then I was also like okay, like is this adult friendly? Like,
3: is this gonna suck?
0: Right. Like, am I just gonna like be like, oh, it's nothing but kids here? Wish there were kids there, but it was like there was like a bar at the pool, so it was definitely fun. But I'm not gonna lie, y'all. I did not hit up that pool. I did not hit up that bar. I went straight to the slides, and I got on each and every slide out there. I felt like a kid again, and it was absolutely amazing. If I'm being frankly honest. It was amazing. So, a dream did not see me that whole entire trip, if I'm being frankly honest. As much as I wanted to, I did not. But, yeah.
3: Dude, that reminds me of when we were in Colorado.
0: Mm-hmm.
3: I have a little brother. Okay. He's a teenager. He's like, what is he, 15, 16? And my dad kind of allowed him to have, like, some wine. I mean, like, not a lot.
0: Okay.
3: It was so fucking funny.
0: Uh-huh.
3: Because even after a little bit, like, he kind of fucked up with his utensils and
0: oh
3: shit.
0: Oh my gosh.
3: He wasn't like
0: yeah.
3: Okay, it's just so funny.
0: Oh my goodness.
3: Because, like, I mean, honestly, I think, like, our relationship, like me and my little brother's relationship with alcohol is, like,
0: mm-hmm.
3: our dad always allowed us to, like, have a sip or try it
0: okay.
3: when we were younger. So when we got, like, older and stuff, we didn't really have some of the same, because you know how alcohol is portrayed to kids as, like, whoa.
0: Yeah,
3: whoa,
0: yeah.
3: Oh, it's cool, but you can't have it, right? So, but we've had it, and it's, like, alcohol tastes like shit. It tastes bad, like, and you give it to alcohol, a little kid, unless it like tastes really sweet.
0: Yeah,
3: they're not gonna like it.
0: No.
3: So it's like
0: they're
3: like,
0: not gonna find any interest in it.
3: Yeah,
0: for sure.
3: So it's like it's just kind of funny.
0: Yeah, I definitely see that. I understand. I remember when I was a kid, I tried beer for the first time.
4: Yeah.
0: It was the most interesting thing. And like I was like, I don't like beer. But now that I'm older, I'm like, I guess I actually enjoy beer. Like I drink beer, guys.
3: Yeah.
0: Like I can probably say I drink beer. Like, ooh, can somebody give me a beer or something? Like I don't know, does that make me like an old man or something?
3: Yeah, my dad always gets like Shiner Bock or whatever.
0: Shiner Bock. I haven't tried that. I drink Modelo and Dos Equis. That's what I drink. But I try Budweiser. I don't know what that is, but I do not like that whatsoever. I don't know why I like dislike it so much, but I do not like that brand. I don't know. It's weird. It's definitely weird. But speaking of beer, tailgates. Have you been going to a tailgate? It's football season, guys.
3: I haven't been to a tailgate yet, no.
0: Okay, I haven't either. That first game, it was at 11 a.m. We tried to make it, but that means we come. Here's what we had to do, right? Wake up at 8 a.m. or wake up at 7 a.m. Leave the house by like 8:30 so we can make it to tailgate that starts at 9. And then we start drinking. Like, that doesn't even sound right to me. So I was like, yeah. So we made an executive decision to not go to tailgate at 9 a.m. in the morning and just go straight to the game. So we went to the game, and it got rained out. So the game got delayed. But it was still fine. Like, it was cool.
3: Yeah,
0: and
3: we won.
0: We won. We did win the game. And then this past weekend, we played against Southern, and we won. Go Cougs, period. But yeah. I didn't make it to that game. I was dealing with family. What's up? But yeah, I was dealing with family. Family birthday parties and everything. So I didn't make it to the game. But we won. I was like, period. But I have not made it to any of the tailgates just yet. So yeah. Are you going to go to any of the tailgates?
3: Maybe. I don't know. It's always on like a Saturday or something, right?
0: Yeah. I don't know when the next game is, honestly, if I'm being frankly honest.
3: I remember getting notifications for it or something, like, reserve your tickets now or whatever.
0: Yeah, I never get those notifications, but I get the notifications late. Like, I get them 2 days before the game, and I'm like, are the tickets even still there? Like, is it still available? I don't know. But this weather? Y'all, first off, today...
3: It rained like an hour ago or something?
0: Not even an hour ago. It was still raining when I was walking over here. Why is it sunny and it's pouring down rain outside? I'm so confused here. I'm so freaking confused. Because I just was not anticipating me hearing thunder and it's still shiny bright outside. And then it starts raining and it's still shiny outside. Like, I'm expecting like a little gloom, no more sun. No, like, it's still shiny outside, so, but that's Houston for you. Go H-Town. Go Cougs.
4: Go H-Town.
0: It's definitely
4: crazy. I love the Astros. Whoa, go H-Town.
0: I think I went to one Astros game, and it was cool.
3: Yeah, I think
0: it was long.
3: I've been to at least two.
0: Two?
3: Two, yeah.
0: Okay.
3: Two or three.
0: Two or three, okay.
3: Man, I remember back in like 2017 and 2022 when we won the World Series. Like, there was
0: I was watching it on TV.
3: There was something to it. Like, there was I could even the little bubble I was in, I could feel like there was a lot of joy.
0: Wow.
3: In H-Town.
0: Yeah.
3: When we won the World Series.
0: Yeah, it was definitely amazing. I'm not gonna lie to you. Like, I was watching it on TV. And, you know, I'm not a big sports fan, but because I knew it was, like, the World Series, so, like, it was, like, a big game, I went over there. I was watching the game and everything with my sisters. I don't know why, guys, but I was crying out of joy because we won. Mind you, I don't watch baseball, so why am I crying? I was so confused. Hey, I was so confused. But I won. And then Imagine Dragons, they did, like, the cover. Not cover, but, like, they, like, we did their song Thunder and had like the Astros like winning sound, winning vibe into the song, and it was like so amazing. Oh my gosh, have you not heard of it? Man, okay, I'm gonna have to play it because I'm not gonna lie to you. Well, I gotta see if it's on, it's probably on YouTube. But I don't know. I gotta see because I'm not gonna lie, the song was really good. And I used to be like, yes, we would go Houston, go Houston.
3: I had the 2022 World Series T-shirt and stuff.
0: That is so crazy. I don't know, man. It's crazy. I don't know, I lost my train of thought. But this weather. Yeah, the weather is so insane. I don't know what's going on here. But because it was so hot outside, it's supposed to be a really cold fall and winter. So expect to wear your fur coats and everything else that you need. I don't know. I haven't worn leg covers? I think that's what it's called. I could be lying. Leg covers?
3: Leggings?
0: No. It's legit leg sleeves? Is that what it says?
3: Are you talking about socks that go all the way up or something?
0: No, it's like some kind of like, not cushion, but like a sleeve that you like bring up to like your leg, and it's like from like your knee to your ankle. Oh my gosh, is this even right?
3: Compression?
0: No, it's like a fashion statement type of thing. Oh my gosh, this is gonna bug me. Leg warmers, that's what it was. Oh my gosh.
5: Okay.
0: Yes, it was leg warmers. I used to have these leg warmers. They were so cute, but I never knew how to style them. And I was like 11 years old. So I was putting it with everything. It didn't even look right, but I was like, this is what I'm aware of. I like it, quote unquote. But yeah. It's going to be leg warmer season sometime soon. Definitely. Yeah.
3: My fashion sense most of the time is like I put on a t-shirt and a pair of jeans. I used to wear khaki shorts when I was younger.
0: Really?
3: Yeah, I mean I wore them all the time. I think I just stopped wearing them because I outgrew them and I just never bought more khakis. Yeah.
0: That's understandable. I get that. I used to wear a lot of like wedge heels. Like the heels that have like the wedge to it.
3: So it looks like a triangle?
0: Yeah, basically, yeah. Yep. I loved the wedges. I don't know. I just loved it. I feel like, and my problem is, I used to run in my wedge heels. That was my problem. I know. It was weird.
3: I was a runner in cross country.
0: Right.
3: But I mean, I've always just wore sneakers.
0: Right. And running shoes.
3: Yeah, sneakers or running shoes.
0: Or running appropriate shoes. Trust, I understand. I definitely get that. But really quickly, y'all, we're going to go on a commercial break. I'm going to play a couple music, and then we'll be right back.

0: Okay, there we go. I'm here.
1: Hi, guys. We are back from a commercial break. Guys, y'all know what happened on the first day of school for me a couple weeks ago? You know, I was actually having a great day, you know? I didn't have to be up here until 12 p.m. For the first time of me coming... So I've been here for like 3 years now. Hello. I've been here for about 3 years now. And... This is my first year of having a Monday class. So this is my first time being on campus on a Monday. I'm getting ready. Everything is cool, calm, and collected, right? Enjoying my time. I get here to campus, and I'm having a great time still. And I pull up to the garage. Why is my parking pass not working? I was like, oh my gosh. And there's people behind me. And I'm just like, there's no freaking way. Like, I'm like...

0: trying to scam a code. And the guy's like, that's trying to help and everything. He was like, well, if he was like, are you sure that you have the correct parking permit? I was like, yeah. I was like, I renewed it when it was priority renewal. So yeah, I renewed my pass. He was like, are you sure it's for this one? I was like, I know which one I parked in. Like, it's the same one from last year. So I started having a little attitude because now I'm irritated because why my parking pass not working? He was like, okay, well, can you just back up and go off to the side so you can see what's going on? I look at my parking account. It's saying that I did not renew my pass. I'm just like, I know you lying, because my thing is I definitely did press renew, but I never went back to see if it actually renewed, because UH websites be wonky sometimes, so I should have checked again, but I didn't.
1: Fucking Castle looks like it's stuck in the 2003.
0: I've never been there.
1: No, like the Casa. Have you ever seen the Casa website or whatever?
0: No.
1: For like scheduling or for looking at like quizzes or whatever?
0: I haven't.
1: Really? Yeah, but if you look at it, it just looks like, it looks, the way it's styled, it looks like something from 2003.
0: Really?
1: Because it's really basic HTML and CSS. There's no fancy nothing.
0: Genuinely,
1: it's kind of funny.
0: I've never, now I gotta look it up. Casa. UH. Yeah.
1: Casa.
0: I really hope I never have to go to Casa, because I just hear so many, like, quote-unquote horror stories about people having to take their test and everything. And genuinely, Lord, please, I'm asking you, please don't ever let me have to take a test in Casa. I don't want to.
1: Let's see it.
0: I think I'm okay. I think I'm genuinely okay.
1: Authorized.
0: So, yeah, I'm just... Mm-mm. Mind you, I still have to take another math class, and I don't know.
1: So look at this website.
0: Oh no!
1: Do you see what I mean? You see what I mean?
0: Yeah, it looks very like 2000, guys.
1: Like
0: you mean like the what? Old like Windows computer desktop?
1: Like what is this? Like
0: that's what it gives.
1: That's what it like, gives. It's like, what the hell?
0: Yeah, that's actually very interesting. I've never seen that before in my life. But yeah, no, it's just crazy. So I ended up renewing my pass, everything, thank God. And it let me in. I was like, okay, whew, period. So I just had to deal with that, which was so crazy for me, because I'm just like, what in the world? And, you know, everybody's still like, you know, there's a bunch of transfer students been there, and a lot more of freshmen.
1: Yeah, what did they say? What was it, 7,000?
0: 7,000, 7 or 8, 7, between 6,000 and 8,000. I want to say 8,000 just because that's what it feels like. But
1: UH,
0: it was so many freshmen, y'all. And I'm not going to lie, y'all know how to dress for real. People that showed up on the first day of school, whether you were UH or TSU, because I know it was both of us up here, everybody was dressed like, I was okay, cute, y'all look good. Everybody had a good fit on. But why in the world did I see dirt on Student Center South? Why do I see dirt on the ground? I've never seen dirt on the ground, like on the floor of the inside of Student Center South.
1: Huh.
0: Yeah.
1: When was this?
0: The first day of school.
1: Oh.
0: Yes. I was like, I've never seen that before. Just everybody just walking up. And I'm just like, why y'all got dirt on y'all's feet already? Why y'all not walking on the sidewalk? But, guys, that
1: man,
0: actually.
1: This in the first week, first 2 weeks, especially SC South. Lord, I mean, it's like fucking packed to the gills. I mean, eventually, you know, people realize, you know, they stopped showing up as much, so it's a little better now, at least. But like, man, it was packed.
0: It's absolutely insane. I'm not even gonna lie to you. Which is like, it's crazy because it's known for like the first couple of weeks to be the most packed in, like, you know, in the campus and everything. But my goodness gracious. I was like, I'm staying in the mall. I'm staying like in my office or in CSM, because this is absolutely insane. And I don't know, I'm happy for everybody, because everybody gets like a chance to enjoy like the first day of school and everything, whether it's the last year or their first year. Congratulations to everybody, because I know that each year that we're here in school, we're getting closer to our degree, we're getting closer to our goal, and that's what it's all about for real. And being able to have that college experience and be able to furthermore your skills and everything. So yeah, I love that, period. Oh my goodness. But it's actually insane because this year has been absolutely crazy, especially I'm switching gears a lot, but this year has been insane, with the amount of deaths we've had, over the nation, Dolly Parton, Hayden Panettiere, so many more. They're the most two recent that I can think of right now that really hit home for me. And it's crazy because this time last year, one of my friends, she actually was a UH Cougar. She passed away. Jade Sage, it's crazy. She died around this time last year.
1: You said you knew her?
0: Yeah, she was my friend.
1: Oh.
0: Yeah. Wait,
1: was that the one that we in the Lynn Usen Park where there was a...
0: Mm-hmm. Yes, oh, yes. Jacobson and Gavin actually helped us set up for her memorial, her balloon release.
1: I didn't even realize you knew her.
0: Yeah. Honestly, I didn't really want to talk about it for real, honestly. I just wanted to help everybody. Yeah. But it's just crazy because it's actually been a year without her. And it's oh my gosh, a lot can happen in a year. And you realize that someone special missed out on so much. So it's just crazy. So, yeah, we miss you, Jade. I miss you. So I just wanted to say that really quickly. But to switch gears again, because, I love switching gears. We're also going to change the topic. What are you looking forward to this semester?
1: Let's see. What do I plan to do this semester, really? Mm-hmm. I guess a hope I have, at least, is that we're going to be trying to DJ a lot more.
0: For sure.
1: Because, now that we don't have a totally integrated station, we can't really rely on it as much as we used to. So,
0: right.
1: We're going to be pivoting to... more live events and stuff with our DJ team.
0: Mm-hmm.
1: So I'm looking forward to that. If anybody can get in contact with a certain Jay, I would be appreciated because I haven't heard anything from him.
0: Tag Jay.
1: I haven't heard anything from him since the beginning of school. So mm-hmm. If anyone could contact him,
0: right?
1: Please, please tell him to look at my messages.
0: Exactly. Look at everybody's messages, actually.
1: Oh, dude. Anyways.
0: Because I know I've called him and texted him.
1: Radio silence.
0: Exactly. But that's just typical. It's okay. We miss you, Jay. Oh, my goodness. That's good. Yeah, no. Through radio, we definitely have things in the works and everything. I'm super excited for it. And I feel like a lot more Cougs are having that desire to be involved with Coug Radio. And they have that drive, especially with the radio shows. So I'm excited for that. I know that we have a couple things planned for this semester. We have our college radio day coming up. Okay, guys, y'all stay tuned for October for that. What else? My birthday's not next month. It's in 2 months, y'all. In 2 months. I'm turning 23. Jordan year, what? Anyways, yeah.
1: I think I have a doctor's appointment on college radio day.
0: Ah! That's crazy.
1: What do we plan on doing again?
0: To be TBD. Okay. We'll let y'all know. But yeah, I'm excited for it, honestly. I think it's going to be definitely interesting. It's going to be definitely fun. Last year, I think we had over 300 attendees, so it was really good. Jay DJ'd last year. So it was absolutely cool. And we just showed off the different equipment that we used that was used back then from Coug Radio. That was donated to us and everything. So just showing off the radio equipment and everything.
1: That thing and right there is an example of it.
0: We have our backup
1: switchboard
0: that we're using. So that's a part of our history, our Coug Radio history. So I think it's gonna be very awesome. Try to get the old the former Coug Radio board members a part of it too, and just be able to for them to see what we're doing here at Coug Radio. I think it'll be absolutely amazing. So if y'all are listening, we'll greatly appreciate it. We'll definitely reach out to y'all as well. So just shoot us a DM so we can send y'all the information too, because we would love every single Coug Radio member that was previous in the years, whether that was 2 years ago or 10 years ago, 10 plus years ago actually. I think it'll be absolutely amazing for y'all to come out and just to see what y'all have done.
1: When's our anniversary actually? Like what What day are we founded on?
0: The day? Oh my gosh.
1: Like, what's our birth? What's the Coug Radio's birthday? We should make an event.
0: I have like three different dates in my head right now because it was like the day that we were honored, the day, I think that was like in August, the day Coug Radio, sometime in 2011. I can't remember the exact date right now.
1: Oh, that was 2013, unless that's a different thing.
0: 2013. I think that was when we were recognized by, I want to say, Governor Rick Perry. I could be getting information wrong. I could. But everything's in the state act. It's okay. Because I'm going to get everything correctly, okay? Period. But yeah, everything. I'm going to follow up with you, actually, on that information. For sure. For sure.
1: For sure.
0: Okay, so what you got planned for the rest of the week, the weekend, rest of the month? What's going on?
1: Let's see. So the rest of the week, am I doing anything?
0: Really quickly, guys. Coug Radio, we are having our DJ, our first DJ workshop of the semester tomorrow in the Center of Student Media and Student Center, in Student Center North, from 5 p.m. to 7 p.m. Okay, Chris will be hosting the DJ workshop. So y'all make sure y'all come up there and stay tuned and learn how to DJ. Yeah. I learned how to DJ as at two, so it was absolutely fun. Y'all can call me DJ CC now, okay, period. But yes, definitely come out to Student Center North, in the Center of Student Media. 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On a Wednesday. Anyways, yes, resume.
1: So the rest of my week, let's see. Man, there's a fucking lot of shit that's too...
0: A lot of things are happening, guys.
1: Yeah, a lot of things are happening.
0: A lot of things are happening. Yeah, make sure you download the Coug Radio app in your Google Play or Apple Store. Download Coug Radio. Actually, matter of fact, let me show y'all what it looks like right now. Okay. Okay. Go ahead and download the app, okay? We play music 24/7. Our shows are live. Our music is live. So y'all make sure y'all stay tuned. Also, you can message us too, guys. You can send us a little message like, oh my gosh, yes, I heard what you said. Okay? Because we're going to be here listening and looking at the messages too, okay?
1: Yep. Yeah, so I think tomorrow, after I'll open the whatever show's at 4? Wait. Well, what's my... I got to check this shit all the time.
0: That's how busy we be, y'all. That's how busy we be. We try to make sure Coug Radio's on point.
1: My board schedule Wednesday 3-5. Okay. So I'm gonna try to go to a general meeting for a furry cougar group, like a Coug Furs.
0: Okay.
1: After I open for the show that's at 4, but yeah. Mm-hmm. And then what else am I doing? Oh, I have a Cal test on Friday.
0: A test on Friday is so like.
1: I live on campus, so it's not as.
0: It's not terrible. Morning or like afternoon.
1: I put it down.
0: See, I'm trying to help him, y'all. I'm trying to make sure that he good.
1: It's from 3-4.
0: Wow, that's insane. I don't know. A test on Friday, but when I have tests on a Friday, it's mostly online. So yeah, but shout out to Dre and Kashawa, they were on this live. Shout out to y'all for being on Coug's at Night these past years. It was absolutely amazing. I dearly miss y'all on the show. I hope life is great for you both, for sure. Love CC, period. What do I have planned for this week? Not much. I'm not sure if I could say this on live just yet, but I do have afternoon plans with a UH leader representative, so more details to follow later. So that's tomorrow. And then what else do I have this week? I have work at the childcare, guys, and I got class, and then celebrating my mom this weekend. She's getting an award. I'll be doing that on Saturday, so yeah, it's a pretty, like, every day will be, like, something for sure. So I'm excited. I'm excited for what the week I'm going to have for sure. And pass your test, by the way.
1: Yeah. I'll try.
0: Thank you. I appreciate that. But We're gonna go ahead and get out of here, y'all. It was a pleasure talking to y'all. Gavin, thank you for joining my show today.
1: Thank you for inviting me.
0: This is Cougs at Night, y'all. 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I'll see y'all next week. Bye.
1: Bye-bye.

0: made the team this year. They say he wasn't tall enough.
1: All the glitter is not gold.
0: Yeah, we're gonna cook this
1: up. Not reality. Real is what you live.

0: again, this motherfucker. Damn. Friendship. Yo. Showed up, man. Let's finish the S, nigga.
1: Y'all kings play the show, dog. What up, though? I'm on the run, dog. I saw you. Y'all niggas play the show, man. Come on, man. How we are?